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10: Lows dip down to about 60
11: tonight
10: under partly cloudy skies. Winds out of the south around 5 miles an hour. Thunderstorms likely tomorrow, 82, partly cloudy. I'm staff meteorologist Derek Height.
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3: Lows dip down to about 60
4: tonight
3: under partly cloudy skies. Winds out of the south around 5 miles an hour. Thunderstorms likely tomorrow, 82, partly cloudy. I'm staff meteorologist Derek Height.
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3: Lows dip down to about 60 tonight under partly cloudy skies. Winds out of the south around 5 miles an hour. Thunderstorms likely tomorrow, 82, partly cloudy. I'm staff meteorologist Derek Height.
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3: Lows dip down to about 60 tonight under partly cloudy skies. Winds out of the south around 5 miles an hour. Thunderstorms likely tomorrow, 82, partly cloudy. I'm staff meteorologist Derek Height.
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12: Lows dip down to about 60 tonight under partly cloudy skies. Winds out of the south around 5 miles an hour. Thunderstorms likely tomorrow, 82, partly cloudy. I'm Staff Meteorologist Derek Hite.

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11: Lows level off around 60
12: overnight
11: under partly cloudy skies.
12: Winds out of the south
11: around 5 miles an hour.
12: Thunderstorms likely
11: Wednesday.
12: Highs around 82,
11: partly cloudy.
12: I'm staff meteorologist Derek Height.
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9: Lows dip down to about 60 overnight under partly cloudy skies. Winds out of the south around 5 miles an hour. Chance of thunderstorms Wednesday. Highs level off around 82, partly cloudy. I'm staff meteorologist Derek Height.
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10: Lows dip down to about 60 overnight under partly cloudy skies. Winds out of the south around 5 miles an hour. Chance of thunderstorms Wednesday. Highs level off around 82. Partly cloudy. I'm staff meteorologist Derek Height.
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3: Lows dip down to about 60 overnight under partly cloudy skies. Winds out of the south around 5 miles an hour. Chance of thunderstorms Wednesday. Highs level off around 82, partly cloudy. I'm staff meteorologist Derek Height.
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2: Lows dip down to about 60 overnight under partly cloudy skies. Winds out of the south around 5 miles an hour. Chance of thunderstorms Wednesday. Highs level off around 82, partly cloudy. I'm staff meteorologist Derek Height.
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2: Lows dip down to about 60 overnight under partly cloudy skies. Winds out of the south around 5 miles an hour. Chance of thunderstorms Wednesday. Highs level off around 82, partly cloudy. I'm Staff Meteorologist Derek Height.

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3: Partly cloudy skies overnight with lows around 60. South winds around 5 miles an hour. Partly cloudy skies again Wednesday. Chance for storms, 82. I'm staff meteorologist Derek Height.
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5: Lows dip down to about 60 overnight under partly cloudy skies. Winds out of the south around 5 miles an hour. Chance for storms Wednesday. High temperatures reach up to 82. I'm staff meteorologist Derek Height.
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3: Lows dip down to about 60 overnight under partly cloudy skies. Winds out of the south around 5 miles an hour. Chance for storms Wednesday. High temperatures reach up to 82. I'm staff meteorologist Derek Height.
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3: Lows dip down to about 60 overnight under partly cloudy skies. Winds out of the south around 5 miles an hour. Chance for storms Wednesday. High temperatures reach up to 82. I'm staff meteorologist Derek Height.
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3: Lows dip down to about 60 overnight under partly cloudy skies. Winds out of the south around 5 miles an hour. Chance for storms Wednesday. High temperatures reach up to 82. I'm staff meteorologist Derek Height.
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4: Chance of thunderstorms today, otherwise partly cloudy skies. Highs level off around 82, southwest winds 8 to 15 miles an hour. 64 tonight, slight chance of thunderstorms. I'm staff meteorologist Derek Hite.

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2: Chance of thunderstorms today, otherwise partly cloudy skies. Highs level off around 82, southwest winds 8 to 15 miles an hour. 64 tonight, slight chance of thunderstorms. I'm staff meteorologist Derek Height.
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9: Chance of thunderstorms today, otherwise partly cloudy skies. Highs level off around 82, southwest winds 8 to 15 miles an hour. 64 tonight, slight chance of thunderstorms. I'm staff meteorologist Derek Height.
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13: Chance of thunderstorms today, otherwise partly cloudy skies. Highs level off around 82, southwest winds 8 to 15 miles an hour. 64 tonight, slight chance of thunderstorms. I'm staff meteorologist Derek Height.
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1: I'm going to start the show with some hot real estate news today.
2: Oh, hey, Brooke will be happy.
3: God, you are getting old, Jeff.
1: It's Brooke and Jeffrey in the morning. Brooke, I know you're always looking at houses online,
2: yeah,
1: hoping to buy one and upsell it to a poor family without letting them do a proper inspection first.
2: Yeah.
3: I mean, that was the plan. I also just really love to see what people live like.
2: I know.
3: It feels like I'm like a snooper.
2: Yes.
1: So you can laugh at how poor they are.
2: I'm serious.
1: Only 4 bedrooms and 4 baths? How sad.
2: I mean, I'm not kidding. I will not hire a real estate agent. One day, Brooke will find me my dream home.
3: Yeah, it's what every radio host does after their career dies.
2: Well,
3: yeah. So I'm just preparing for the future.
1: A famous home just went up on the market for the first time in 45 years.
3: Whoa.
2: Wow.
1: Good news, it's pretty affordable.
3: Yeah.
1: With 4 bedrooms, pool in the backyard.
2: Oh, wow.
1: Bad news, it was the site of the 1982 horror flick Poltergeist.
2: No.
4: Worth it for the pool.
2: The owners
1: want to assure any potential buyers there are no evil spirits here.
2: Yeah,
1: not
2: right.
1: In the kitchen cabinets, not in the phone line and TV wiring,
3: yeah,
1: and definitely not in the upstairs bedroom closet. That was the washing machine.
2: Yeah.
3: I see.
1: It's totally ghost-free. The online listing says, quote, "Yes, this is the home where much of the first Poltergeist movie was filmed, but this house is clean. No, seriously, it is."
3: Oh, like they wash the carpets. You mean
1: sure,
3: before they put it on the market? I would live in this house.
2: You'd consider
1: living in a house that was the site of a famous horror movie?
3: Sure.
2: That's how the sequel starts.
3: You know?
2: It's like 20 years later, someone swore it was over.
3: It'd be nice to have nobody coming over for dinner. You know, like, you don't have to clean up for guests.
2: Yeah.
3: Nobody's going to visit.
1: I like that. Anybody else want to live in like a famous horror film site?
4: In my future, that might be the only option of what I can afford. Yeah. So I might just have to accept it.
1: I will say, Bates Motel.
4: Oh.
1: The peepholes they intrigue me.
2: No.
1: It's got potential. That's all I'm saying. I'm going to wait on that one. In the meantime, let's move on, get into the shock collar question of the day.
2: Okay.
1: And put on a dog shock collar that totally isn't haunted by spirits of dead radio hosts.
2: Oh, no,
1: seriously, it's not.
2: Gosh.
1: Why would I insist so much that it's clean if it wasn't totally ghost-free?
2: Jeff,
1: back me up, Jake.
5: Whatever you say, Jeff.
2: In there.
5: You may think nothing good could ever come from a bar fight, but that's not true.
3: Oh.
5: Alexis's mom first met her dad when she helped him choke out a bartender because he poured a beer with too much foam.
2: Hey. Aww.
5: And 9 months later, Alexis was born.
3: Oh, yeah. Aww. That was the night of her conception, too.
1: So sweet.
5: But she's not the only positive thing to come out of a bar fight. We also got the Guinness Book of World Records.
2: Oh, that's right.
5: It's true. On this day back in 1955, some drunk guys were arguing about which type of bird was the fastest in Europe, but they couldn't find the answer in their encyclopedias.
2: Heated argument, by the way.
5: Well, an executive of the Guinness Brewing Company just happened to be there that night and got the idea to create a book that would help settle friendly disagreements all over the world.
2: Brilliant.
5: And the rest is history.
2: That's so cool.
3: Yeah, because I've referred to it so many times when I'm in fights with my friends.
5: So to celebrate that bar fight creation, we're going to do a special You Can't Spell Guinness Without Genius edition of... Plenty of 20. Each of you will give me a number 1 through 20, and I'll tell you about a real record that actually exists in the Guinness Book.
3: Oh.
5: You just have to answer my question about it correctly to stay in the game.
3: Cool.
4: Okay.
5: We'll start with the woman who, when she travels overseas, is technically the fastest bird in Europe. That's Alexis. Alexis, Joel Strasser is a serial record breaker known for gaining his titles by decorating his beard with various objects.
3: Mm.
5: Which of these objects does he not have the record for having the most of in his beard? So which one does he not have the record for?
4: Got it.
5: Is it candy canes, chopsticks, or Slim Jims?
2: Wow.
1: Candy cane seems so easy. Like, you could just hook those in.
2: Yeah.
4: I'm thinking jerky might be the least because you couldn't fit. I would think that'd be the biggest one, so you're not setting the record for the most.
3: Well, you could, like, weave them in there.
1: Yeah, like, roll it up.
4: I mean, but chopsticks is even smaller.
3: Yeah, but the chopsticks are stiff. Like,
2: you
3: it'd be easier to put more in.
4: That's a good point.
2: The chopstick would get
4: tangled.
2: Can't
4: bend the chopsticks.
2: She's right.
4: Brooke, why are you so good at this? Let's go chopsticks, Jake.
5: Alexa said chopsticks. That is Incorrect. The answer was Slim Jims.
4: Oh, no.
5: Strasser has fit 187 candy canes in his beard, 520 chopsticks, 456 pencils, and 126 forks.
3: Do you think, like, 6 months later, he's still finding them in his beard afterwards? He's like, oh, man, I didn't get that one out.
2: All the time.
5: Let's go over to Brooke. Alexis is out, so Brooke, here's your record.
3: Yeah.
5: Andre Ortloff holds the world record for the fastest time assembling a popular toy while blindfolded. In just 12.11 seconds, he can do it without looking. What toy is it?
3: 0.11 seconds. I mean, my first thought is Rubik's Cube, because everybody's trying to always set records with those, but those are...
2: like 3 seconds for those.
3: I know, but he's blindfolded. He can't see it.
1: You're not thinking life-size Lego Death Star? Build that thing in 12 seconds. Easy.
3: I mean, what else do you build? Jenga? Like, I'm just going to stick with Rubik's Cube.
5: Brooke said Rubik's Cube. That is... incorrect. I was looking for Mr. Potato Head.
3: Oh, I never would have gotten there.
5: Takes it completely disassembled and puts all the parts together blindfolded in under 13 seconds.
1: You could beat that record, Brooke. All right. We should try this on the show.
3: Random. Is this because I can't see anyway?
1: Yeah.
3: Of my glasses?
1: You have an advantage.
5: I agree, Jeff. Let's take away this guy's one claim to fame. We're 0 for 2. Let's go over to Jose.
2: All right.
5: Jose Paul Schlosser of Somerville, South Carolina holds the record for the longest mustache on a living person.
3: Whoa.
5: When measured, was his mustache shorter or longer than 3 feet?
3: Oh, you got a 50-50 chance on this one.
2: I mean, it's got to be longer. I can imagine he's 6 feet and it touches the ground. Over or under, what do you guys think? Anybody?
3: You do it. Do it. Go.
2: I'm going to say barely over.
5: Jose said longer. That is... incorrect.
3: Oh,
5: it was shorter. His mustache was measured at the National Beard and Mustache Championships in Casper, Wyoming, as 2 feet and 1 inch.
2: Oh man.
4: Can't believe we weren't at that event.
3: Jeff, you can beat that. Come on.
1: Oh, yeah.
3: 2 years from now, just show it off.
5: Jeffrey, if you're too tired to open a canned beverage at the end of the day, just get your pet to do it.
3: Aww.
5: Zach, a pet from San Jose, opened 35 canned drinks in 1 minute to set the world record.
2: Oh, good boy.
5: What type of animal is Zach?
1: Can. My first thought was a parrot.
2: I thought of a parrot.
1: It's got the beak. It can
2: look. I thought of a parrot.
3: See, I was thinking of a ferret, which rhymes with parrot. Because ferrets got those little paws.
2: What about a little monkey?
1: I'm going to go with my initial guess.
3: Okay.
1: I want to say parrot.
5: Jeffrey said parrot. That is... That's correct, Zach, the parrot from San Jose. That means Jeffrey's won the Guinness World Record edition of... Plenty of 20.
2: Hey, Bagel's not cracking beers for you, is he?
1: No, yeah, he's not. I got to train my dog to do that. But since I got the only question right, I get to choose who gets shocked. And they're going to be singing Party in the USA by Miley Cyrus in honor of her bar fight conception. Alexis, take it away.
5: It's a beautiful phrase.
4: I hopped off the plane at LAX with a dream in my car.
3: Come on,
4: welcome to the land of fame excess. Am I gonna fit in?
3: Why do I feel like you've karaoke'd that song before?
4: Oh, I did music videos to the song when I was
2: little. Oh,
5: what?
2: Oh,
5: what?
3: Yeah.
1: Oh, yeah. We gotta get those on the Brooke and Jeffrey socials. Oh,
3: you need to DM her mom.
2: Yeah, we need these.
5: Different from the other times I DM her mom. Yeah, yeah, I will.
1: That's your shot caller question of the day. We got your phone tap coming up in just a few minutes.
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1: If you're working at a busy restaurant during the lunch rush, yeah, you know how stressful that can be.
2: Oh, yeah.
1: Taking orders, making food, trying to stay organized. Mm-hmm. And then imagine on top of all of that, you received one of the strangest phone calls ever from a customer who wants to order a sandwich,
3: oh, no,
1: but is taking his sweet, sweet old time.
3: This is when you call. Annoying.
1: There's a good reason for it, though.
3: Oh.
1: You're going to hear in your phone tap.
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4: Deli, this is Nick. Hello?
5: Hi. Sorry, is this the deli?
4: Yes, this is Nick. How can I help you?
5: Yeah, I'd like to place an order for a sandwich.
4: Sir, are you okay? Everything okay over there?
5: Oh, so okay.
4: Excuse me, what's going on?
5: Sorry, I bought one of those vibrating massage chairs from Sharper Image.
4: Okay.
5: Oh, I've been at it in the last 17 hours. Oh.
4: That sounds like a lot.
5: Yeah, good.
4: Oh. Yeah. So your sandwich order?
5: Yeah. Just question. After my order, can you put in the notes to come into the house and deliver it to my lap?
4: And you want it to deliver where?
5: Onto my lap.
4: I don't know about that.
5: I just don't want to get up.
4: You can deliver it at your front doors as far as the guy goes.
5: I don't want to stand up. It feels so good.
4: I bet. I bet. Did you want to put the order in or what, my friend?
5: Yeah. Sandwich, please.
4: Yeah. We got a lot of sandwiches. You want anything specific on it?
5: I don't even care.
4: Okay. How about a ham and Swiss?
5: Not that one.
4: Listen, man, I'm busy right now. I can't pick the sandwich for you. Why don't you call back when you're ready to order?
5: Do you have roast beef?
4: Yes, we have roast beef. You want a roast beef sandwich?
5: Yeah.
4: What kind of bread?
5: Sourdough. Oh, yeah.
4: Yeah, sir. I'm trying to help you out with this order. This is pretty creepy, to be honest with you. It sounds a little weird on your end. So if we could get this order put in, I appreciate it.
5: I'm trying to tell you.
4: Why don't you turn off the chair while you're ordering?
5: No, what? Are you crazy?
4: Oh my God.
5: Have you ever been in a massage chair before? Oh.
4: Yeah, I didn't. I wasn't in it for 17 hours. I don't think that's even healthy.
5: You're missing out. I'm wearing a diaper right now.
4: Why would you be wearing a diaper, sir?
5: I don't want to stand up.
4: All right, I shouldn't have asked that. I don't know what I was thinking. I can have the sandwich delivered to you, but that's about it. That's all I need to know from your end is what you want on the sandwich, okay?
5: Okay. Sorry, what?
4: I'm going to send you a roast beef sandwich, all right? Just give me your address.
5: Okay.
4: No one's delivering it to your lap.
5: Do you have anybody over there that could pick up my kids from soccer camp today?
4: No, listen, guy, I gotta go, okay?
5: I'll pay your delivery guy to pick up my kids for me.
4: Sir, with all due respect, you need to get out of your freaking chair and go pick up your kids. You can't ask the deli guy to pick up your kids.
5: I'm willing to pay extra.
4: No deli. Turn off the chair, walk outside the house and pick up your kids. I'll have the sandwich to you in a half hour.
5: I feel like a human burrito. I'm getting wrapped in a tortilla of relaxation.
4: You wasted my time. I'm not having this conversation with you. I'm hanging up.
5: Oh, no. This is the call your roommate Ryan wanted me to have with you.
4: What the hell are you talking about, man?
5: Yeah, Ryan loves massage chairs and prank phone calls.
4: Oh, my God.
1: Because this is a prank call.
4: Are you kidding me?
1: I'm serious.
5: I'm not in a massage chair. I'm at a radio station. My name's Jeff from Brooke and Jeffrey in the Morning. You just got phone tapped, dude.
4: I gotta say, I'm pretty relieved that I'm not talking to a weirdo in a massage chair.
5: I'm gonna be honest, I felt pretty good for those last few minutes. But your roommate Ryan emailed us and said you just started this new job at the deli and he wanted to make your first week more exciting.
4: Oh my god.
5: Complain,
4: dude, I don't even know how you are making those sounds. Like, I don't know if you're in a massage chair or what.
5: You sound stressed, dude. You need one of these.
4: Stop. Please stop. I don't like it.
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15: Chance of thunderstorms today, otherwise partly cloudy skies. Highs level off around 82. Southwest winds 8 to 15 miles an hour. 64 tonight, slight chance of thunderstorms. I'm staff meteorologist Derek Height.
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1: You ever had somebody mess up your pizza order?
18: Yes.
5: Yeah.
1: Not good. Ham? Said Canadian bacon. This is an outrage.
5: It's the same thing, Jeff. Wait a minute.
1: This is totally different. Instant day ruiner.
5: Oh, no.
1: But one...
5: I asked for pepperoni. There's several pepperonis.
1: I didn't say pepperonis. But one pizza place in Wisconsin messed up so much worse.
5: Uh-oh.
1: A small mistake by one employee led to one of the funniest news stories we've seen all year.
18: Oh. Hey.
1: Where they had to shut down the restaurant for a day just to handle the aftermath.
18: Oh, no.
1: You're going to hear the bonehead mistake that started it all, and some would even argue made the pizza a little bit better.
18: Oh.
1: You're going to hear it coming up right after this.
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1: Americans are passionate about the three P's. Pets, politics, and pizza.
2: Pizza!
1: It's Brooke and Jeffrey in the morning. We decide what food belongs on a pizza. We decide what gets stuffed in the pizza.
2: Where to stuff it, Jeff?
1: Yeah, which end of our bodies that pizza goes into. But with all the importance that we place on pizza, sometimes it leads to pizza problems. And that's why a pizzeria in Wisconsin is in the news today. Famous Yeti's Pizza. They ran out of
3: oil. They're famous in the wrong way now,
1: Jeff. Well, they ran out of oil during their dinner rush the other night.
3: And oil's huge in the world.
2: They got to oil everything at a pizza place.
1: Yeah. Very important. So a worker ran over to the communal kitchen area that was shared by multiple other businesses to grab another bottle of oil.
2: Good. Crisis averted.
1: Yep. Ran back. Boom. They're back to business. Cooking up pizzas.
3: Okay.
1: One little detail the worker failed to notice was the label on the cap that said the oil contained Delta 9 cannabis.
3: Yo!
1: That's right. It was special infused cooking oil.
3: Oh,
2: damn. Oh my God.
3: No,
1: and he had no idea.
3: So
2: they used it?
1: They used it and started cooking pizza after pizza after pizza with it.
3: And people just kept ordering more pizzas.
2: They're like, why do we want more?
3: So good.
1: Over the next 2 days, the restaurant accidentally served 60, quote, contaminated pizzas to the public.
3: It was a big bottle.
2: Stop. Oh,
1: also, the oil made its way into their sandwiches and their garlic bread. And soon they started getting complaints from dozens of people reporting symptoms of anxiety and extreme paranoia after eating their lunch.
3: If some people get anxiety when they do that in general, imagine if you didn't know it was coming.
2: No, if you didn't
3: know. Full-on panic attack,
2: you would think that something is seriously
1: The owners of the pizza shop were unsure of what was going on, why everybody was having these reactions.
2: Oh, because they didn't realize.
1: So first, they thought it was a carbon monoxide leak. So they're checking around the whole restaurant trying to figure out where's the leak coming from.
2: That's good, I guess.
3: Don't light a match.
2: But why are people feeling this way at home?
1: Then they thought maybe the cheese had gone bad.
2: Classic.
3: But, you know, they're thinking, like, the cheese is on the garlic bread and on the pizza.
2: This is not going to be in your top 10 what could be wrong ideas.
1: But it wasn't until they finally ate a slice themselves that they realized what was happening.
3: They tasted.
2: And after, the owner's like, that's it. It's hitting.
1: After they laughed for 25 straight minutes uncontrollably, they figured it out. It was the oil.
2: I bet they weren't laughing after they sobered up.
1: No, they were not.
3: No, they were like, wait, can we get arrested for this?
2: Yeah, that is terrible.
1: In the end, over 25 people went to the hospital after eating the pizza.
3: No
1: one was actually injured, though. They were just paranoid about
3: it. It's all natural, so it's not going to hurt.
1: The restaurant closed for an entire day to do a deep clean, and the owners put out a sincere apology online saying they were devastated by what happened. People online, though, were more entertained by it.
2: Oh, yeah. The internet's going to have a heyday with this news story.
3: When it doesn't happen to you, it's real funny.
2: Yeah.
1: One person wrote, when I come in and I wink twice, I want that pizza, okay? LOL. The special infused oil was legally obtained, and it was a simple misunderstanding, like a mistake. So there will be no legal charges pressed against them.
2: Oh, thank God. I bet they're going to do a little bit better job of labeling things in that communal kitchen.
1: The good news is nobody ever makes mistakes at our job, ever.
2: No, we are perfection.
1: But I did find a survey of people sharing the dumbest gaffes that they've ever made at work before. And this one says, I worked at Radio Shack. One day a customer came in to look at a TV and asked me if he could bring it out to his car to show his girlfriend.
2: Oh.
1: And I was like, okay, sure.
2: You said okay.
1: Thinking nothing of it.
2: They just stole it.
1: It wasn't until 20 minutes later I realized the customer never came back with the TV.
3: Oh, he's probably at home checking the specs in the living room.
2: You know what? I'm going to try that at the bank. Can I get $1,000 just to show my husband? Not from my account.
3: Look,
2: I just want to show him what it looks like to have stacks.
1: Here you go, ma'am.
2: Yeah.
1: Another one says, I worked at Lowe's. And while I was there, a guy got fired for driving the forklift across the street to McDonald's to get a Big Mac in the drive-thru.
3: Okay, illegal, but really funny.
4: He shouldn't have got fired for that.
3: Yeah, that would have been my day.
2: I love that you all love it. Yeah. It's so dangerous.
1: It's cute. We're talking about the biggest mistakes that people have ever made on the job while at work.
2: I, honestly, I hope that pizzeria is listening in Wisconsin right now so that they feel better.
1: Yeah.
3: Yeah. Yeah. Right? Like, these are our way worse.
2: Yes.
1: This one says, I'm a pharmacist. Accidentally outed a guy who was cheating when his wife called in his meds and I asked, does he also need his Viagra refilled?
2: Uh-oh.
1: Apparently, she wasn't the one benefiting from it.
3: She's like, he's on that?
2: Wait, what?
1: No, honey, I just use it for fun, for myself.
2: Yeah. It's for my heart.
1: Yeah. Another one says, I worked at the parking garage in Universal Studios, Florida.
2: Oh.
1: One day during the peak of summer, we got bored and thought it'd be funny to direct every single white-colored car up to the third floor of the garage. Regretted it by the afternoon when I spent 4 extra hours trying to help customers locate white car in the giant sea of white vehicles.
3: That's so funny. That's the best backfire ever.
2: Why do I feel like worth it? Still.
4: Yeah. Honestly.
3: Right?
4: Yeah.
3: Imagine how many people are like trying to click the alarm button at the same time.
1: They're all going off. And finally, we got time for one more. This one says, one of my coworkers accidentally spilled about 15 gallons of gasoline in a school parking lot.
2: Yikes.
3: Wait, what? How?
1: He didn't want to get in trouble for spilling that much.
2: Yeah.
1: So he thought the best course of action was to burn off the gasoline.
3: You want to do.
1: Of course, gasoline burns with huge billows of black smoke, so he panicked and tried to put out the fire by driving his car over the giant puddle of burning gasoline.
3: No!
2: It's like, it just keeps getting dumber.
3: Yeah.
2: That's what's amazing
3: now
2: about it.
3: Now I'm going to throw water on the oil spill fire.
1: The fire department showed up within minutes and saw him doing donuts in the giant fire.
2: Yeah.
3: That probably looked pretty cool.
1: A whole hour screaming at my coworker about how stupid he was.
2: You know, you can't even claim I didn't do it at that point.
3: Yeah.
2: You know?
3: Lucky you didn't get hurt.
1: Those were the funniest workplace mistakes that people have ever made. It's Brooke and Jeffrey in the morning.
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1: Hello, it's Laser Story. It's the radio segment that came out with this year's hottest new video game. Ooh. Virtual reality colonoscopy.
2: Oh, no.
1: And yes, the game does include you filling out 20 minutes of paperwork pre-exam.
2: Ooh, no.
1: A whole new world awaits you.
3: Wow. It's not a game controller, it's a glove you put on.
1: It's Laser Stories, the segment where we read weird news stories from around the globe just like everyone else does, except we've got a laser.
3: Yeah.
1: Those other party probers just don't. This first Laser Story is out of St. Petersburg, Florida.
4: All right.
3: Florida.
1: 48-year-old Marsha Morgan was angry after one of her neighbors parked too close to her yard. Mm. So she decided to toilet paper their car.
3: Old school prank.
4: She's a teenager or no?
3: Yeah.
4: Like
1: 48-year-old.
4: Okay.
3: Jeez,
4: oh, wow.
3: Yeah, that's old school.
4: According, I misheard you.
1: According to the police report, Marsha was drunk and dressed in a hot dog costume.
3: It just gets better.
1: I mean, in Florida.
4: How can someone be in a hot dog costume and be angry?
3: Yeah, or sober.
4: Well, that's true.
1: Witnesses say she was leaning against the person's car with a roll of toilet paper in her hand while pulling off strips and putting it all over the vehicle.
5: Ain't nobody got time for that.
3: She's really getting in there.
1: Very careful toilet papering.
4: I mean, usually you just go around and around and around.
3: Yeah, you throw out one end, you throw out the other end.
1: It's nice she's putting a little effort into it. Okay. When deputies showed up, they described her as

0: intoxicated and uncooperative.
1: Oh, shocking.
2: Oh, no.
0: It's not clear if she had run-ins with her neighbors before, but the cops did ask her why she was wearing the hot dog costume.
1: Mm-hmm.
0: Her answer, it was Halloween. And FYI, it wasn't.
1: Yeah.
0: Plus, okay. Keep in mind, this all happened around 4 o'clock in the afternoon.
1: But wow.
3: Isn't
1: Halloween just a state of mind, Jeff? Yeah. You know?
0: That's a good point.
4: You got a costume.
2: Yeah,
4: right.
2: There you go.
0: Police charged her with disorderly conduct and resisting arrest.
1: Please tell me the mugshot was taken in the hot dog costume.
0: Most likely. Marcia has to pay a $550 fine or do around 40 hours of community service to work it off. No word if she can do that in her hot dog costume, but my guess is they'd probably let her. It is Florida.
1: Sure, she's going to go back home, and her and the neighbors are going to become best friends.
2: Yeah.
0: This next laser story is out of Washington, D.C. Back in 2023, a 42-year-old man named John Cheeks decided that he'd swing by a local gas station and pick up a Powerball ticket.
2: Jeff.
0: He always selected the same numbers using his family's birth dates, so did it again. And a few days later, he logged on to the website and was floored when he saw that he got every single number right.
2: Oh my gosh!
1: I mean, would you just sit there in silence? Do you scream? Like, would you react?
0: You put on a hot dog costume and go wild.
1: Yeah. Yeah.
0: That's right. Cheeks just won the $340 million jackpot.
1: Hey!
2: My gosh.
0: Or so he thought.
1: What?
2: No.
0: He took a pic of his computer screen, told his wife, and then went down to collect his prize. And that's when he learned the unfortunate news.
1: No.
0: The numbers that were put up on the site were not the actual numbers that were drawn that day.
2: What? How does that happen?
0: There'd been a mistake, and that's when the lottery worker told him, "This ticket's no good. Just throw it in the trash can."
1: What?
0: Cheeks would not let the mistake go, though.
2: No,
0: he put the ticket in a safety deposit box, and yes, he did hire a lawyer in order to sue the lottery.
5: Oh, no, she didn't.
2: Even if we settle for, like, $1,000, I'll be down.
1: You would still feel like a multimillionaire.
2: I want something.
0: It's worth the $19,000 in legal charges get that $1,000 back. But his attorney says even though a mistake was made, John was led to believe that he'd won a nine-figure sum for days, and he deserves something for that.
2: Yeah!
0: Also, this isn't the first time the lottery's broadcast the wrong numbers on its website.
1: Oh.
0: It happened in Iowa last November, and the people who were victims of the mistake did get compensated.
2: Ooh, it's a good case.
0: But it may not be what Cheeks hoped for. In that situation, they each got a payout of $5 to cover the cost of their original ticket.
2: Come on. Tickets.
1: Even Stevens.
2: Okay, try
0: again. Yeah. This next laser story is out of the season of Snuggles.
1: Cute.
0: If you're a big social media junkie, you may remember the butter candle phenomenon that swept the internet for a few hours a couple years back.
1: Our editor Ashley made me butter candles. They were so fun. We burned them, and the kids and I dipped our bread in the melted butter.
2: They were so good.
1: She made them rosemary. They were delicious.
4: She brought them to a dinner party I had.
2: And you can just dip it. You light it and dip. That is so cool.
1: She's a crafty lady.
2: I love her.
1: I love Ashley.
0: If you don't know about this trend, don't worry, because it's coming back around again.
1: Yes!
2: Yeah!
1: Butter candles!
0: A woman on TikTok's reminding the internet that it's almost fall, so everybody should start planning their butter candles.
1: Hot tip, I didn't know. Ashley said you have to get special wicks. You can't use
4: edible ones.
1: Yeah, you got to get edible wicks.
0: Okay.
2: There's like chemicals in
1: there. Yeah, yeah.
0: So if you don't know, basically you just freeze butter into a mold with an edible wick on it.
1: Uh-huh.
0: Then when you're having any social gathering, you just put out your sourdough roll with a notch cut out in the middle for the frozen butter candle.
2: So cool!
1: You just make friends with somebody who would already do that for you.
0: Sure. Got a lot of butter enthusiasts.
2: Text
0: this is just for them.
2: Text in if you want to be friends with our editor, Ashley.
1: Yeah.
2: 78592.
1: Exactly.
0: So once you have it all set up, you light the candle, and the buttered bread is quickly going to be coming your way.
1: So good.
2: My mouth is watering just imagining it.
0: They don't show a lot of videos of what this is actually like to eat, so be prepared for this to look and sound awesome. And then...
2: Oh, is it messy?
0: You might be disappointed a little bit, not to mention very, very messy.
1: Not messy, not dangerous, so delicious. I mean, it's like cheese. Butter is just better melted. Cheese, yeah. Also better melted.
0: Nothing messy point. About melted cheese, that's for sure. Online, a lot of people weighed in about it. The best comment for sure is, quote, maybe I'll try this instead of drugs.
6: There you go. See? I agree.
0: And someone else said, you never know what someone's doing in their house, bruh. And speaking of getting all buttery for the fall season.
1: Hey.
0: This guy likes to spread it on his forehead, elbows, and heels.
6: Oh.
0: If you want to know why, you can go to Amazon and search for the book Turtle Sutra. It's on sale right now, right next to those butter candles. And that sound means Laser Story has come to an end for the day. We'll do it again, same time, on Friday.
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31: 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Chill, you're on the coast. Breathe, you're on the coast.
0: You know, it didn't seem like too long ago that we were talking about how fast food establishments around the world were struggling.
1: Oh, yeah.
0: Remember?
1: Which shocked me. I was like, how? That has never happened before.
0: They were all desperately trying to keep up with the latest trends and the latest health crazes.
1: Uh-huh.
0: You know, forget the bun. Let's wedge a medium cooked burger between two pieces of braised seaweed.
1: Yeah.
32: Wow.
1: Okay, I remember that. There was the health trend.
0: That's right. But thanks to the pandemic, the public is putting kelp burgers in the rearview mirror.
1: Yeah.
0: And now the industry has officially changed their focus.
32: Because
0: instead, fast food companies are looking to make the drive-thru experience as Jetson-like as possible.
32: Whoa!
1: Cool.
0: Yes, the future is here, and we're going to tell you some of the crazy things you're going to be experiencing at your local drive-thru.
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1: Do you love fast food? Fast food loves you more. It's Brooke and Jeffrey in the morning.
2: Why did that feel so sensual?
3: I like it.
1: We all know fast food. Simple pleasure for your mouth. Simple punishment for your body.
2: Yeah.
1: But no matter what kind of damage that ultimate triple stack double bacon Swiss lard burger does to your waistline, people still love it.
2: Oh, I know. It tastes so good.
1: It does.
3: Swiss lard is the best
2: lard. I know.
1: It's not surprising that the majority of all fast food sales comes from the drive-thru.
2: Right.
4: Yeah.
1: Which is why the name of the game going forward is speed.
2: How could it get any faster? Are they just going to throw the burger at you while you keep driving by? Like you just don't stop at all?
3: Well, as you're ordering, it shoots out into your mouth.
1: 2 years ago, the average McDonald's drive-thru took 6 minutes and 18 seconds.
2: Okay.
3: Oh, okay. And, from like order to food.
1: Right. Last year, they trimmed it down to 5 minutes and 49 seconds.
2: Oh my God.
1: Alexis, quick do the math on that. How much time did they save?
4: A minute 13, sorry.
1: It's 29 seconds.
2: Oh, that's it?
3: That
1: is,
3: okay.
1: 29 seconds is the answer.
3: I knew, I just didn't want to say anything.
1: Yeah. The goal is to get it even faster and maybe cut that time in half.
2: Why am I stressed out for every fast food worker?
3: I know.
2: I just have anxiety thinking about it.
4: It scares me how they're making the food.
3: How fast are they going to talk? Ma'am, hurry, what do you want? I need to go. Okay, I got to put you on hold. I'm sorry, you got to keep moving.
2: Well, it's like an auctioneer. When you pull up to the...
1: How are they going to do that? Well, if you've been to a Mickey D's lately, you may have noticed they've upgraded their drive-thrus to have digital menu boards with pretty pictures of foods up on these fancy screens. And along with those screens, at least in certain cities, they've added an automated intelligence system.
2: Oh my God, it's going to predict your order? Is that what you're telling me?
1: Well, so instead of pulling up and hearing like, instead, you're going to be hearing this.
5: Welcome to McDonald's.
4: Whoa.
5: My name is Scarlett. I hope your day is splendid. Now, what do you fancy off of the menu? Please hurry. There are 43 cars behind you.
2: I don't like Scarlett.
1: What? It's like ordering from a saucy British Alexa.
4: No. Except Scarlett talks slow and then tells you to order fast.
3: Yeah.
1: That's not really what is there. That's just an example of what it might sound like. It's going to be an automated system, automated voice.
4: That's nice for the workers.
1: Just imagine, you pull up through the drive-thru, you see the traditional menu board up there, and then once you order, the entire screen dissolves into a picture of a giant chicken sandwich.
4: That's
1: nice. And it just asks you, would you like to add this to your order for an extra $2?
3: Wow. That would work with me. I visualize it, and I'm like,
1: The automated ordering systems will even consider the weather and the time of day when they're suggesting what you should get. Meaning if it's below a certain temperature outside, the automated voice might suggest a cup of chili instead of suggesting a side of ice cream.
3: Well, it'll never suggest ice cream because the machine's always broken.
2: Yeah.
3: It'll never suggest that. But.
1: If you're just tuning in, we're talking about the changes that fast food chains are making to improve and speed up the drive-thru experience.
3: Cool.
1: And this is the one that's the coolest. To help cut down on order time, the restaurants are going to start using license plate recognition. So as soon as you pull up, they'll scan your license, and the digital screen is automatically going to bring up the last order you placed at a drive-thru.
3: I
4: don't know if that would make me
2: feel like
4: good.
3: You
2: like it?
3: I love it.
2: I feel like it's order shaming me.
4: Yeah,
2: like,
4: me too.
2: Don't remind me what I did last time. I want to come here and act like, oh, I only do this once a year.
1: And it's not going to stop there either. Right now, at a burger drive-thru in Altadena, California, they've already started using facial recognition technology, which lets customers pay without using cash or credit card. You sign up via smartphone by taking a selfie and you put your credit card number in, and then once you get in line, the camera takes your photo, automatically pulls up your information and charges you, so you never have that exchange.
4: I like that.
3: I feel so bad for the Kardashians. They're never going to be they're never going to pay for anything.
2: Well, because they're never going to recognize their faces because they keep changing. I mean, the thing is, what if your face pops up and it's like, too poor? I don't know. You don't have enough money in your account.
1: Brooke, don't project like you're ever going to be too poor
4: to
1: get a fast food burger.
2: It used to be.
1: Well, the facial recognition technology, while it's pretty amazing, like we're finding out, is not very popular with the older generations.
4: Okay.
3: Yeah,
1: Apparently, there's a lot of concerns over privacy with the older folks.
2: Yeah.
1: And
2: well,
1: younger generations don't seem to care because they're already posting 40 selfies a day.
3: Yeah, government's already tracking me. I have nothing to hide.
2: I mean, that piece is so silly, honestly.
3: Yeah.
2: It's like all the information
4: is out there. Now you're trying to act young.
2: I hate the robots, but the information stuff, I mean, I'm sure that my credit card has been stolen 3 times since this segment started.
1: Like I mentioned, this isn't far off future developments that's years away. This stuff is already happening, and they're quietly testing these out at select locations throughout North America. And while it's been mostly successful, there have been a few problems.
2: Oh.
1: One is if there's kids in the car or wind howling outside, it makes it hard for the AI to understand what you're saying.
2: See, I'm not.

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1: Yeah.
2: It's raining French fries.
1: Yeah, just imagine it. Imagine this.
4: Your burger will be dropping through your sunroof in exactly 4.3.2.1. Look out below.
1: Better be ready to catch that milkshake.
5: Oh, it's everywhere.
1: I don't know. 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Text in to 78592. What do you think about the future of automated drive-through technology? 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
1: A little while back, you might remember, we did a prank call to a deli to order a sandwich. And we said doing text-to-speech while driving a car.
2: So funny. Oh, my God.
1: And the guy heard us get into a road rage situation in the middle of the call.
2: Right. I loved it.
1: It was super awkward. Well, today, we're not going to do that exact same thing, but we are going to call a tire shop to make one of their employees feel that same level of awkwardness.
2: Oh, good.
1: And it all starts with pretending that Brooke and I are married, and I'm just borrowing her phone.
2: Yeah.
1: Oh. Just for a second. It's your phone tap right now.
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3: I'm tired. This is Jimmy. How can I help you?
1: Oh, hey, my name is Daryl. I was just on the phone with someone else a minute ago trying to order some tires, but my phone died.
3: Oh, I'm sorry, sir. Yeah, that wasn't me, though.
1: Okay, well, I borrowed my wife's phone to call you back. Do you think you could help me?
4: Honey, can you make it quick? I think my phone's going to die.
1: Yeah, just, sorry, hold on.
3: No problem. Did they give you an order number yet?
1: Yeah, I don't think so that I need to do. What the?
3: Sorry, sir?
1: Sorry, hold on. Wait, who's Calvin?
4: Who?
1: A notification just came up on your phone. It says Calvin matched with you?
4: What?
3: Hello?
1: Wait, he sent you a message. What is this?
4: Babe, don't worry about it. Will you hand me the phone? I'll do the tire thing for you.
1: No, hold on. Wait, tell me, who is Calvin? Why is it popping up as a Tinder notification?
4: I don't Tinder. What's
3: excuse
4: that?
3: Excuse me.
1: Your phone is blowing up with Tinder notifications.
3: I'm sorry. I think I'm in the middle of something I shouldn't be, and I'm just trying to help you with your tires.
1: No, you're fine. Just hold on a second.
4: It's not what you think.
1: What am I supposed to think? Obviously, you're fooling around behind my back with this Calvin guy.
4: That is not it at all.
1: Then tell me what's going on.
4: You're
1: going
4: to make me tell you?
1: Yes, tell me.
4: It's fine. It's for your birthday.
3: Sure.
1: Please.
3: I really just want to help you with your tires. I need to help some other customers.
4: You told me that you wanted to spice things up.
1: I was talking about our Mexican food the other night, not a relationship.
4: You said it with a wink, and I know what you mean.
1: Oh, my God.
3: Sir,
4: I planned us a party, a really fun party.
3: Sir, I should I go? I don't.
1: No, don't go. No, I still want to get my tires.
3: I understand that, but I'm very uncomfortable right now.
1: Well, I mean, how do you think I feel? I'm just learning this right now. Oh, God. More?
3: No.
4: It's just you said you wanted more culture in our life.
1: So your idea of culture is this guy Luke?
4: Well, it's more like a melting pot, you know?
3: I can hear everything.
1: Okay, sorry. Let me try and put this on mute.
4: Honey, it's like a buffet. There.
1: For who? For you?
3: You're still I can hear you.
4: For you.
1: This is my birthday. It sounds like you're the one that's getting all the gifts.
4: Well, I'm sure they'll give you some gifts, too.
3: I can hear everything.
4: I'm fine with the leftovers.
1: Oh, yeah, I'm sure you're fine with it. Oh, there's more coming now. Oh. Who's Anvil?
4: Oh, my God. Anvil responded?
1: Well, don't look so happy about it.
3: How about we do this another time?
1: I mean, I'm already on the phone with you. I just would really appreciate it if we could just tackle this now and get my tires ordered.
3: You say that, but every time you try to get the order number, a new ding comes off and you and your wife are arguing about some new man who's in your life. Like, there it was right there.
1: Oh,
3: I heard it again, sir.
1: That one's actually from a woman.
4: What? It's a party.
1: Okay,
3: none of my business, sir.
1: A little warning would be nice. Do you hear what's going on over here?
3: Unfortunately, I do, and I don't want to be a part of it, sir. I just want to help you.
1: Okay, well, I'm not asking you to be a part of it. I'm just...
4: He can be a part of it.
1: No, he says he doesn't want to be a part of it.
4: But have you asked him? Because it's Saturday. I mean, I'm sure he doesn't work on Saturdays.
1: I didn't ask him, but...
4: Well, ask him!
1: I don't want to ask him.
4: He's going to be so fine.
3: Please don't ask me. I don't want you to ask me anything. Just give me your tire order number, and I will take care of you.
4: He would love Anvil. He would love it.
3: I don't...
1: Okay,
3: I'm not interested in Anvil. Your tires or your phone number, and I will call you later or get somebody else to deal with you.
1: Look, man, I'm really sorry to do this to you.
3: Oh, my God.
1: You said your name was Jimmy, right?
3: Yes, my name's Jimmy, yes.
1: My wife just wants you to know that we've got room for a sixth person. Seventh person now.
3: No, I'm not...
1: eight people. Are you doing anything Saturday? My wife wants
3: to
1: know.
3: I am not interested. I have a wife, I have kids, and I am a morally responsible human being.
1: Well,
3: please, just give me your order number.
1: The thing is, I know your wife, Rebecca, because she said that you'd actually be up for doing this.
4: Oh, good! That's so funny.
3: What? Excuse me?
1: Oh, that's her right now. She's saying, don't be a wimp. Go for it. You only get pranked once.
4: Pranked? Get it? This is Brooke.
3: Oh, my God. Yeah. Oh, my God.
4: And that's actually Jeff. It's not his birthday this Saturday.
5: But it could be.
3: I'm literally, my coworkers are looking at me like, what is going on?
4: No, your wife, Rebecca, set you up. She said it's actually your birthday coming up.
5: Yeah.
3: It is.
4: You know, she was just trying to feel out the vibe of what he wanted to do for the party.
3: Oh, well, this is not what I wanted to do for the party.
1: Anvil wants to go to your birthday.
3: Oh, Anvil! Oh, my God. Terrifying.
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6: A painting isn't just something you look at. 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
16: Chance of thunderstorms today, otherwise partly cloudy skies. Highs level off around 82, southwest winds 8 to 15 miles an hour. 64 tonight, slight chance of thunderstorms. I'm staff meteorologist Derek Height.
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1: There's so many now, but what do you think is the worst of all the dating apps out there?
2: Oh, gosh.
5: I don't know.
1: Is Tinder up? Like one of the worst.
5: They rotate to there. Me. Like, yeah. I don't like Hinge anymore. I loved it when it first came out. Now it's just like
2: a lot of debate there.
5: Yeah.
1: Sloppy seconds match.
5: Mm. Ooh, I haven't tried that one.
2: Yeah, that'd be perfect for Jose.
5: I love that one.
1: Lego My Uggo. Oh. It's exclusively for unattractive Lego fanatics.
2: I see.
5: Oh, okay.
2: Oh, I get it.
1: Yeah. So
5: waffle people are like, wait, where do we belong?
1: Uh-huh. Well, today we've learned about a new one that none of us had ever heard before. And it might win the award for strangest way to find a partner ever.
2: Uh-oh.
1: It's not even an exaggeration. We couldn't believe this actually exists.
5: Wow.
1: And I will say, even though we were all very skeptical, it still helped one of our listeners find his match.
2: Uh-oh.
1: So you're going to hear what that was in a second date update next.
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2: A lot of guys like a woman who's down to get dirty.
3: Oh.
4: Ooh.
3: Okay.
4: You're darn right, Jeff.
2: Where do you find someone like that, though? Like Brooke's hometown?
3: Oh,
2: sure. Craigslist, of course.
3: Yeah, let's
2: the
3: go.
2: Poll over back at Brooke's hometown, we already covered that.
3: Yeah.
2: But no, our listener Justin found his special dirty lady.
4: Let me guess, at Craigslist in Brooke's hometown.
2: No.
3: My hometown
2: back again.
3: My hometown isn't big enough for Craigslist.
4: Oh,
3: yeah.
4: I got it.
2: He found her in the community garden.
3: Oh.
2: Finger deep in literal dirt.
4: Oh, you're like really dirty.
3: Yeah.
2: Justin, okay. You like a dirty girl, huh?
4: Okay.
3: What? Oh, Justin, don't come in with that laugh.
4: The girls get it.
3: Is that the reason why you're on the phone with us?
5: We did not meet on a dating app. Shocker.
3: Okay.
2: Yeah.
3: You met over a flower bed.
2: Yeah.
3: That's so
5: sweet.
2: It's kind of romantic, kind of dirty.
5: Yeah, what? I mean, she was planting veggies, peas, carrots, whatever.
4: Oh, there's some nice bulbs you got over there.
5: Yeah.
3: Stop
2: what,
3: it.
2: Really
3: cute.
2: Can we know what her name is?
4: Yeah.
5: Yeah, Katie.
3: Katie.
4: Okay. Katie. And sounds like a sweet girl.
3: I don't frequent community gardens, but I assume people who do go there often, right, to tend.
5: Yeah. Well, you have to take care of your...
3: Right?
2: Yeah.
3: So is it something where you had seen Katie multiple times before you actually went up and talked to her?
5: Yes, the first time I actually got the courage to talk to her, it was very casual. And we did not exchange numbers or anything.
3: Okay.
5: It was more like talking about garden.
3: Mm-hmm. Mm-hmm.
5: And I asked her what she was planting. She told me veggies.
2: Oh, wow. You got right into the to the naughty stuff.
5: Yeah, I got right into the dirt.
2: Wow, good for you.
5: So then I saw her a day or two later. She was back at the garden. So then I went up to her and I was like, oh, yo, how's the radishes? And that got like a little chuckle from her.
3: Okay. Look at you, Mr. Humor.
2: How are your radishes?
3: Yeah.
2: I don't know if I see what the joke is.
5: Yeah, she was thinking that I actually care what she was planting, but I didn't. I just wanted to talk to her.
3: Oh. Well, that's a weird...
5: Yeah. I don't care about...
3: It's a weird confession.
2: Yeah. Hopefully she doesn't listen back to this if it works out.
4: At least you're honest.
2: But, okay.
5: Yeah, I mean, I told her, like, you know, after we chatted, then I got her number and I said, hey, there's a cute pub like a few blocks away if she wanted to go for a drink after.
3: Oh, look at you.
4: Okay.
3: Were you talking this fast when you asked her to? Because you seem a little nervous right now.
5: Was I talking fast? I don't know. She gets nervous. This girl
2: comes off a little bit sexy. I think that's what Brooke was trying to say.
5: I'd rather sexy than nervous.
2: Yeah.
3: Okay. Okay.
4: Sexy,
3: well,
4: nervous.
2: It's coming through right now. So so you took her to a pub?
5: Yes, and it was cool. Everything was going great, but then the next day I texted her and nothing.
3: Okay. Well, can we talk a little bit more about your time at the pub? Like, was flirting happening? Like any?
5: I mean, I try. Like, I don't know how good my game is, but I try.
3: Aw, that's okay. Cute.
2: It's working on us right now, dude, so keep it going.
5: I do have a confession, though, that I didn't tell her.
3: Okay.
2: Oh.
3: Beside the radish question that you didn't really care about.
5: Yeah.
2: What?
5: I knew she was going to be there.
3: Going to be where?
2: At the pub? Because, you invited her there.
5: No, at the garden. No, at the garden.
2: What do you mean?
5: My parents are on this dating app where parents kind of meet up with other parents to find dates for their single, like, young adults.
3: Wait, that exists?
6: Oh, no.
5: Yeah.
3: There's a dating app for parents to meddle in their kids' lives?
4: What's Jeff's mom finds out about?
3: Yeah.
2: I know. Please do not tell us what the name of this site is.
5: No, I'm not. I'm not telling you. But Katie's parents were in on it. Katie doesn't know, I don't think. But her parents were on it, and they're so down. They talked to my parents, and I know this sounds strange, but...
2: Yeah, I'm just trying to... This is a site where... Parents meet up with each other to figure out if their kids would be a good match.
3: Yeah, they're basically basically like arranged dating, right?
6: Yeah.
3: So so you're saying Katie's parents told your parents Katie will be at the garden from 3 to 5. Your son should show up then.
5: Yeah, so I got a plot.
2: Whoa.
5: I don't even garden. I don't know how to garden.
4: Whoa, you don't even know how to garden?
5: Not really. I mean, I was just digging holes. I mean, I was just like... I was digging holes in the dirt, pretending.
3: Oh my god! So you just got a plot to meet her.
5: I got a sun hat.
3: Okay.
0: Like, you didn't have to go that hard.
4: A bunch of water. That's all you need, really.
3: Okay. So this would be fine if Katie knew her parents were doing this, but she doesn't know.
5: No, I don't think so. I mean, she didn't mention anything, and I just don't want to freak her out.
4: Can't just be like, well, at least your parents already approve of me. You
2: right.
4: It's like,
2: I wonder if her parents know that she's not responding to you now. How long has it been?
5: It's been like about 5 days.
3: And have you told your parents that she hasn't responded?
5: Yeah, and her mother actually reached out to me.
3: Oh. Wait, Katie's mother reached out to you?
5: Yeah, and she said, I think you would be perfect for her.
3: Oh. Now you want more people in on this? Like, you've got two sets of parents already involved, and you want us involved,
0: messy.
3: Too.
5: I don't know why I can't have my own relationship. I don't know how I need this extra help.
2: Well, it's odd that the most natural thing in this entire situation is actually the fact that you're calling a radio show to intervene in your dating life.
3: It's like we're a community garden.
4: Aww.
3: We've got the radio. We've got the parents. We're just trying to grow a relationship here. It takes a team.
2: Remember, Justin hates community gardens and doesn't care about them. So.
3: He just doesn't know about it yet.
5: But I will learn. I mean, if me and her go on more dates, I'll have her talk to me about the garden. Yeah. Like, educate me.
3: Oh. Nothing like faking an interest to get in with somebody.
5: Well, yeah, I mean, who doesn't do that?
3: Yeah.
2: We're going to share that sentiment with Katie when we come back and call her and try and get you a second date update right after this. Okay, Dirty Boy?
5: Yes.
2: All right, hold on.
3: Yes.
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1: We're in the middle of a second date call, and when we left, I told Justin that we'd call Katie and share the sentiment. And I'm seeing people texting in at 78592 telling me, don't do that. Don't blow his cover about his parents' matchmaking app.
2: Wait, you said that we were going to tell her that?
1: No,
2: I didn't hear that.
1: That's not what I meant at all. I just meant share the sentiment that he really likes her and is eager to learn more about gardening.
3: Oh, but I can see why
1: he really doesn't want to do that. But he says he's willing to try, maybe. And I guess the more important question, though, that we need to talk about is, are we all okay with hiding the fact that her parents matched her with a guy without her knowledge on a dating site for parents that hook up their grown kids with each other?
2: I don't know.
4: Hopefully she knows about it.
1: I mean, Justin, what do you think? Do you feel weird about your parents finding you a lover?
5: Well, you know, when you like date somebody, you have to meet their parents and it's always awkward and you're nervous. Like, are the parents already approved of me? That's like, you know,
3: it's a good thing. It's like a credit card. You're
2: like
3: pre-approved.
2: The best relationships can come from like arrangements, honestly. Like your parents know you best. They really do.
4: Yeah, I watch Bridgerton. They end up really cute.
2: Yeah.
1: All for voting to bring marriage and relationships back to the 1920s. Say aye.
2: Listen, if we're allowing algorithms to help us find love, why wouldn't we let our parents also help us?
4: Those algorithms are awful.
1: We're trying for a one in a million chance here. And I'm just going to say, we're not going to reveal the parent matchmaking app. But Justin, if you want to do that, that's totally up to you. Okay?
2: I do feel like you should do it at some point.
5: Yeah, I mean, we'll see.
1: Yeah, just feel it out, all right? I'm going to call her right now.
5: Okay.
6: Hello?
1: Hey, is this Katie?
6: Is this?
2: I don't know why I'm nervous.
1: Yeah, I'm a little nervous too. I don't know if you're feeling nervous, Katie, about being on a radio show right now, because you are.
6: What?
2: Yay!
1: Yeah. Surprise!
2: Welcome to our show, Katie.
1: We're called Brooke and Jeffrey in the morning. We do a radio show, and we're trying to do a segment right now called the Second Date Update.
6: Wow.
2: Yeah.
6: Okay.
1: So we're trying to reach out on behalf of one of our listeners who you went out with recently, named Justin.
6: Yeah.
1: We're trying to read your vibe on if you liked him or not.
6: I mean, I'm exiting another relationship right now.
2: Oh.
1: Oh.
6: Yeah.
2: Oh, so things are a little messy right now.
6: I mean, yeah, I don't really want to talk about it. It ended a few weeks ago.
2: Okay.
6: But Justin just seems so, like, sweet and kind, and, like, I just don't want to really get into it until I'm, like, fully unattached.
3: That's good.
2: Okay.
3: That's actually a really mature thing.
2: Yeah. So you actually liked him. You're just not calling him back because you didn't want...
3: That's, like, out of respect to him.
2: Right.
6: I don't know what we know about him, but he's a dork, but he's just really sweet. But he was just so honest and so kind and just so transparent. Like, I just felt like I knew him. And I just also feel like I've gone out with so many people being crazy or a liar or they're hiding something. And it just feels like...
1: Yeah, we don't like anything
3: you can't
1: like that.
3: Trust people.
6: For once, like, I was like, okay, like, this guy's actually really sweet. And
1: all the cards on the table right up front.
3: He sounds genuine, but we know he's... Like, no.
1: Well, I think he's pretty genuine.
3: Pretty.
1: 99.9% at least.
2: I will say he is very earnest. He does sound a little dorky in a sweet way.
3: Yeah.
1: Hunky dorky.
2: Yeah, I'm going to tell you.
3: Hunky dorky.
2: Hot dork. Hot, well.
1: Hunk dork, that's the new in term.
2: I'm with you, Jeff. I mean, he was attractive, right?
1: Yeah.
2: You were attracted to him still.
6: Yeah, I mean, it was kind of funny. We met in a community garden, and he was just like, I don't know that he's particularly good at gardening. He was just like digging holes in the dirt, which is kind of funny.
3: Yeah.
1: If Justin were to hear the things that you were saying right now, he'd probably be really happy with your review of him and of your time spent together.
2: Your review. Like he's a restaurant, but I like it. Yeah. That's
3: well,
2: right.
3: He is honest.
2: Yeah,
3: right?
2: Sure.
1: Yeah. In fact, I don't have to guess if he liked it because I could just ask him since he's on the other line right now, listening and wanting to talk to you.
6: What?
5: I'm thrilled that you like me.
2: Oh,
3: oh, there's that hunky dork.
1: That hunk dork energy coming through.
6: Why didn't you tell me it was on the phone?
2: Oh.
1: Well, we can't all be as honest and transparent as the Justins of the world.
3: Good
1: so,
3: one, Jeff.
1: You know,
2: okay,
1: that's just
2: Justin was the one.
1: That's more credit to him.
5: And it's totally fine. I mean, like, I heard that you have an ex. I mean, I'm totally cool with that. I have like a million exes.
2: A million.
3: Wow.
5: Yeah.
3: Big dater.
5: I mean, a couple.
6: Very strange. A million exes, huh?
5: No. Okay. It's like literally, okay, four.
1: Yeah.
5: I don't go on that many dates. How am I supposed to have exes? I don't. I literally have like one ex girlfriend. Okay. Actually, you know,
6: okay.
5: You don't have any ex girlfriend.
1: Yeah,
6: it's
1: Justin,
6: okay.
1: just
2: wait, what did he just say?
1: Just close the mouth for a second.
4: I think it went to zero.
6: Yeah. No, it's just kind of a weird thing that you heard me say all that, but I really think that you're just a really sweet, honest person.
5: Oh, nice.
2: Yep.
5: I love that, but
3: yeah, yep. Sound it.
6: What's wrong?
5: Okay, I'm mostly honest.
6: What?
5: But you keep mentioning. I mean, I do not like lying. I mean, I did lie that I had a million girlfriends, ex girlfriends. I mean,
3: we knew that one.
6: Yeah.
5: It was a joke.
6: I mean,
5: it was a joke, and you know. I'm just going to say it. Here's the deal.
1: Oh, my gosh.
5: I didn't go to that community gardening, because I like to garden. I knew you were going to be there.
6: What?
5: Because, okay, my parents and your parents are on this dating app where they help their single child get dates.
6: What?
5: So is mine.
3: Oh! I don't think she knew.
5: Your parents love me. Your parents really love me.
6: Oh, my God.
5: They approve of it. I mean, my parents approve. Your parents approve.
6: What?
5: Like, let's make this work. I know okay. that this is weird,
3: oh,
5: but, like,
3: no,
5: let's make this work.
6: Oh, my God.
1: Well, Justin, do you have to say everything?
3: Just no.
1: One piece of information at a time.
6: Oh, my God. No.
2: Can we just say real quickly, we really hoped that, Katie, you already knew this.
3: Yeah.
6: Wait, so you knew this?
2: I could see why a dating app like that would work. Katie, just listen for a second. I mean, who knows you better than your mom and dad, right?
6: No, you guys are this is
2: okay.
6: Oh, my God.
2: That is not parent-approved language, Katie.
1: Okay. I'm going to come to your side on that one. It's a little bit unusual.
2: Yeah.
1: I will concede that.
3: For sure.
1: But Justin didn't know that his parents were setting him up either.
5: Yeah, I actually did know. That's how I
1: okay.
5: went
1: to the
5: garden.
1: Okay, well, I'm trying to get you out of a hole here.
3: He cannot so, lie.
5: I thought it was actually a great idea. I mean, it's just like, I do not meet any women. I see them all over the place, but I don't meet them. I'm on every dating app that you could think of.
3: Oh.
5: Nobody swiping
2: okay,
5: for me.
2: Okay, shut up!
5: I need my
2: Justin, shut
5: it!
1: Justin. Oh, God.
2: Katie,
3: it's like his
2: listen.
3: Broken.
2: What? Listen, you definitely have to have a conversation with your parents, and you can be angry at them.
1: Okay.
2: But this isn't Justin's fault. He didn't make your parents do this.
6: Some of this is Justin's fault.
2: Some of it?
6: He didn't say anything.
1: Okay.
2: Yeah, well, maybe
6: he shows up in a garden and starts digging holes waiting for me.
2: Okay.
1: But his heart was in a good place when he did it.
6: Oh, my God. Absolutely.
5: He still liked me.
2: Yeah.
6: No.
1: He complimented your radishes.
5: Listen, Katie, you're a great gardener.
6: No.
5: I can learn from you. We could go on another garden date.
1: You know what? It's at this point, Katie, that I would like to offer to send you to on another date that we would pay for.
4: Great timing.
1: To any restaurant in the city and far, far away from both of your sets of
2: just
1: parents.
2: Just give it one chance. I mean, that would make your parents so happy.
6: Absolutely not. What about this would be enticing to any normal person? Are you crazy?
1: Okay, all right. It's a no right now, but maybe you should take some time to think about it. And if you want, we can organize so that you and Justin and both of your sets of parents can all have dinner together.
2: No. I bet.
1: Big happy family reunion.
2: John and Julie, I think. I mean, it sounds like they're lovely people.
1: I know they're in for this.
2: Yeah, they made you.
3: Oh, my gosh.
5: I'm in. What do you say? Just give it one more chance. Like, hey, many people have arrangements. Like, it's not like we got married. We're just going on a date.
3: Justin,
1: you started
3: stop.
1: Off good, and then
2: it's all right.
1: Going.
2: He's still there. I think right. he's still there. Katie.
1: We're running out of time here, so we need to get an answer from you. Yes or no on another date?
6: Absolutely not.
2: Oh!
1: Okay.
3: Oh, dang it.
1: Right. Well.
3: No, no.
1: Justin, you're up to a million and one exes now. Oh. So.
5: My parents can't even get me a date. Well, I don't know what I'm going to do. Yeah.
3: Those words have never been spoken before. Yeah. If my parents can't get me a date, who can?
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1: You ever had somebody mess up your pizza order?
2: Yes.
3: Yeah.
1: Not good. Ham said Canadian bacon. This is an outrage.
3: It's the same thing, Jeff. Wait a minute.
1: This is totally different. Day ruiner.
3: Oh, no.
1: But one...
3: I asked for pepperoni. There's several pepperonis.
1: I didn't say pepperonis. But one pizza place in Wisconsin messed up so much worse.
3: Uh-oh.
1: A small mistake by one employee led to one of the funniest news stories we've seen all year.
2: Oh. Hey.
1: Where they had to shut down the restaurant for a day just to handle the aftermath.
2: Oh, no.
1: You're going to hear the bonehead mistake that started it all, and some would even argue made the pizza a little bit better.
2: Oh,
1: you're gonna hear it coming up at 8:10.
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1: Americans are passionate about the three P's. Pets, politics, and pizza.
2: Pizza!
1: It's Brooke and Jeffrey in the morning. We decide what food belongs on a pizza. We decide what gets stuffed in the pizza.
2: God, where to stuff it, Jeff?
1: Yeah, which end of our bodies that pizza goes into. But with all the importance that we place on pizza, sometimes it leads to pizza problems. And that's why a pizzeria in Wisconsin is in the news today. Famous Yeti's Pizza. They ran out of
3: They're famous in the wrong way now,
1: Jeff. Well, they ran out of oil during their dinner rush the other night.
3: Oh no, and oil's huge in the world.
2: They gotta oil everything at a pizza place.
1: Yeah. Very important. So a worker ran over to the communal kitchen area that was shared by multiple other businesses to grab another bottle of oil.
2: Good. Mm-hmm. Crisis averted.
1: Yep. Ran back. Boom. They're back to business. Cooking up pizzas.
3: Okay.
1: One little detail the worker failed to notice was the label on the cap that said the oil contained Delta 9 cannabis.
3: Yo!
1: That's right. It was special infused cooking oil.
2: Oh my God.
1: No, and he had no idea.
3: So they
2: used it?
1: They used it and started cooking pizza after pizza after pizza with it.
3: And people just kept ordering more pizzas.
2: They're like, why do we want more?
3: So good.
1: Over the next 2 days, the restaurant accidentally served 60, quote, contaminated pizzas to the public.
3: It was a big bottle.
2: Stop. Oh,
1: also, the oil made its way into their sandwiches and their garlic bread. Soon they started getting complaints from dozens of people reporting symptoms of anxiety and extreme paranoia after eating their lunch.
3: If some people get anxiety when they do that in general, imagine if you didn't know it was coming.
2: No, if you didn't
3: know. Full-on panic attack,
2: you would think that something is seriously
1: The owners of the pizza shop were unsure of what was going on, why everybody was having these reactions.
2: Oh, because they didn't realize.
1: So first, they thought it was a carbon monoxide leak. So they're checking around the whole restaurant trying to figure out where's the leak coming from.
2: That's good, I guess.
3: Don't light a match.
2: But why are people feeling this way at home?
1: Then they thought maybe the cheese had gone bad.
2: Classic.
3: But, you know, they're thinking, like, the cheese is on the garlic bread and on the pizza.
2: This is not going to be in your top 10 what could be wrong ideas. Like,
1: but it wasn't until they finally ate a slice themselves that they realized what was happening.
3: You tasted.
2: And the owner's like, that's it. It's hitting.
1: After they laughed for 25 straight minutes uncontrollably, they figured it out. It was the oil.
2: I bet they weren't laughing after they sobered up.
1: No, they were not.
3: No, they're like, wait, can we get arrested for this?
2: Yeah, that is terrible.
1: In the end, over 25 people went to the hospital after eating the pizza.
3: No
1: one was actually injured, though.
3: Yeah.
1: They were just paranoid about
3: it. It's all natural, so it's not going
1: to
3: hurt.
1: The restaurant closed for an entire day to do a deep clean, and the owners put out a sincere apology online saying they were devastated by what happened. People online, though, were more entertained by it.
2: The internet's going to have a heyday with this news story.
3: When it doesn't happen to you, it's real funny.
2: Yeah.
1: One person wrote, when I come in and I wink twice, I want that pizza, okay? LOL. The special infused oil was legally obtained, and it was a simple misunderstanding, like a mistake. So there will be no legal charges pressed against them.
2: Oh, thank God. I bet they're going to do a little bit better job of labeling things in that communal kitchen.
1: The good news is, nobody ever makes mistakes at our job, ever.
2: No, we are perfection.
1: But I did find a survey of people sharing the dumbest gaffes that they've ever made at work before. And this one says, I worked at Radio Shack. One day a customer came in to look at a TV and asked me if he could bring it out to his car to show his girlfriend.
2: Oh.
1: And I was like, okay, sure.
2: You said okay.
1: Thinking nothing of it.
2: They just stole it.
1: It wasn't until 20 minutes later I realized the customer never came back with the TV.
3: Oh, he's probably at home checking the specs in the living room.
2: You know what? I'm going to try that at the bank. Can I get $1,000 just to show my husband? Not for my account. I just want to show him what it looks like to have stacks.
1: Here you go, ma'am. Another one says, I worked at Lowe's. And while I was there, a guy got fired for driving the forklift across the street to McDonald's to get a Big Mac in the drive-thru.
3: Illegal, but really funny.
4: He shouldn't have got fired for that.
3: Yeah, that would have been my day if I
2: love that you all love it. Yeah. It's so dangerous.
1: It's cute. We're talking about the biggest mistakes that people have ever made on the job while at work.
2: I hope that pizzeria is listening in Wisconsin right now so that they feel better.
1: Yeah.
3: Right? Like, these are our way worse.
2: Yes.
1: This one says, I'm a pharmacist. Accidentally outed a guy who was cheating when his wife called in his meds and I asked, does he also need his Viagra refilled?
2: Uh-oh.
1: Apparently, she wasn't the one benefiting from it.
3: She's like, he's on that?
2: Wait, what?
3: Uh-oh.
1: No, honey, I just use it for fun, for myself.
2: Yeah, it's for my heart.
1: Yeah. Another one says, I worked at the

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1: Forever.
2: Why do I feel like worth it?
1: Still. Yeah,
3: honestly.
1: Right?
3: Yeah.
1: Imagine how many people are like trying to click the alarm button at the same time.
4: They're all going off. And finally, we got time for one more. This one says, one of my coworkers accidentally spilled about 15 gallons of gasoline in a school parking lot.
2: Yikes!
1: Wait, what? How?
4: He didn't want to get in trouble for spilling that much,
2: yeah.
4: So he thought the best course of action was to burn off the gasoline.
1: No, the last thing you want to do.
4: Of course, gasoline burns with huge billows of black smoke, yeah. So he panicked and tried to put out the fire by driving his car over the giant puddle of burning gasoline.
1: No, stop.
2: It's like it just keeps getting dumber.
1: That's what's amazing about it.
2: Now
1: you're going to throw water on the oil spill fire.
4: The fire department showed up within minutes and saw him doing donuts in the giant fire.
2: Yeah.
1: They spent probably looked pretty cool.
2: Wow.
4: A whole hour screaming at my coworker about how stupid he was.
2: You know, you can't even claim I didn't do it at that point.
1: Yeah.
2: You know?
1: Lucky you didn't get hurt.
4: Those were the funniest workplace mistakes that people have ever made. Phone tap coming up right after this.
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1: If you're working at a busy restaurant during the lunch rush, you know how stressful that can be. 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
2: This is when you call.
1: There's a good reason for it, though. 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
4: Deli, this is Nick. Hello?
5: Hi. So sorry. Is this the deli?
4: Yes, this is Nick. How can I help you?
5: Yeah, I'd like to place an order for a sandwich.
4: So are you okay? Everything okay over there?
5: Oh, so okay.
4: Excuse me, what's going on?
5: Sorry, I bought one of those vibrating massage chairs from Sharper Image.
4: Okay.
5: Oh, I've been at it in the last 17 hours. Oh.
4: That sounds like a lot.
5: Good.
4: Oh. Yeah. So your sandwich order?
5: Yeah. Just question. After my order, can you put in the notes to come into the house and deliver it to my lap?
4: And you want it to deliver where?
5: Onto my lap.
4: I don't know about that.
5: I just don't want to get up.
4: You can deliver it at your front doors as far as the guy goes.
5: I don't want to stand up. It feels so good.
4: I bet. Did you want to put the order in or what, my friend?
5: Yeah, sandwich, please.
4: Yeah. We got a lot of sandwiches. You want anything specific on it?
5: I don't even care.
4: Okay. How about a ham and Swiss?
5: Not that one.
4: Listen, man, I'm busy right now. I can't pick the sandwich for you. Why don't you call back when you're ready to order?
5: Do you have roast beef?
4: Yes, we have roast beef. You want a roast beef sandwich?
5: Yeah.
4: What kind of bread?
5: Sourdough. Oh, yeah.
4: Yes, sir. I'm trying to help you out with this order. This is pretty creepy, to be honest with you. It sounds a little weird on your end, so if we could get this order put in, I appreciate it.
5: I'm trying to tell you.
4: Why don't you turn off the chair while you're ordering?
5: No, what? Are you crazy?
4: Have you ever
5: been in a massage chair before? Oh.
4: Yeah, I didn't. I wasn't in it for 17 hours. I don't think that's even healthy.
5: You're missing out. I'm wearing a diaper right now.
4: Why would you be wearing a diaper, sir?
5: I don't want to stand up.
4: All right, I shouldn't have asked that. I don't know what I was thinking. I can have the sandwich delivered to you, but that's about it. That's all I need to know from your end is what you want on the sandwich, okay?
5: Okay. Sorry, what?
4: I'm going to send you a roast beef sandwich, all right? Just give me your address.
5: Okay.
4: No one's delivering it to your lap.
5: Do you have anybody over there that could pick up my kids from soccer camp today?
4: No, listen, guy, I gotta go, okay?
5: I'll pay your delivery guy to pick up my kids for me.
4: Sir, with all due respect, you need to get out of your freaking chair and go pick up your kids. You can't ask the deli guy to pick up your kids.
5: I'm willing to pay extra.
4: No deli. Turn off the chair, walk outside the house and pick up your kids. I'll have the sandwich to you in a half hour.
5: I feel like a human burrito. I'm getting wrapped in a tortilla of relaxation.
4: You wasted my time. I'm not having this conversation with you. I'm hanging up.
5: Oh, no. This is the call your roommate Ryan wanted me to have with you.
4: What the hell are you talking about, man?
5: Yeah, Ryan loves massage chairs and prank phone calls.
4: Yeah, oh, my God.
1: Because this is a prank call.
4: Are you kidding me?
1: I'm serious. I'm not in a massage chair. I'm at a radio station. My name's Jeff from Brooke and Jeffrey in the Morning. You just got phone tapped, dude.
4: I gotta say, I'm pretty relieved that I'm not talking to a weirdo in a massage chair.
1: I'm gonna be honest. I felt pretty good for those last few minutes. But your roommate Ryan emailed us and said you just started this new job at the deli and he wanted to make your first week more exciting.
4: Oh my god!
1: Complain, dude,
4: I don't even know how you are making those sounds. Like, I don't know if you're in a massage chair.
1: You sound stressed, dude. You need one of these.
4: Stop. Please stop. I don't like it.
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13: Chance for storms today, otherwise partly cloudy. High temperatures reach up to 82. Southwest winds 8 to 15 miles an hour. 64 tonight, slight chance of thunderstorms. I'm staff meteorologist Derek Height.
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14: 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Chill, you're on the coast. Breathe, you're on the coast.
1: It's Brooke and Jeffrey in the morning, and management has asked us to be bold and try to push the limits with our new content to reach an even bigger variety of listeners than we already have. So I hear them loud and clear.
15: That's good, Jeff.
1: Which is why today we're doing the first ever Brooke and Jeffrey Consumer Minutes. Who's buying what?
16: Are we talking stocks?
1: What's selling who? I feel like CNN gets to have all the fun reporting on the consumer price index.
15: Well, this sounds so boring.
1: Not anymore. Look out, Wolf Blitzer. Brooke and Jeffrey is doing finances.
16: I have my portfolio up right now, literally.
17: These are all going to be wrong finances. I don't think he's still around.
1: Because here are the top four things Americans can't stop buying right now.
16: Okay.
1: Number one is actually Pokemon cards.
16: Oh, I've seen that.
1: It's become a real problem with full-grown adults fighting each other for boxes of them at Walmart and Costco. In fact, one woman recently turned to a famous financial expert for advice after her husband racked up $100,000 in debt just buying Pokemon cards.
5: It's an investment.
16: But it's crazy. You'll see them, they'll rip one, and it'll be like, oh my god, this is a $14 Mewtwo, and I bought the pack for $2.
15: You could sell it on eBay and charge them a high shipping and handling.
16: Yeah,
1: so cool. Other than that, clothes also going up.
15: Well, it's because it's fall and everybody's doing back to school, you know?
1: Still, it's relevant. You got to picture a little like green arrow, Brooke. I know it's radio, but visualize a green arrow pointing up. It's our Consumer Report Minute.
16: Yeah.
1: More people are buying clothes.
15: I think this is the longest minute in some people's lives right now.
1: Along with books. People are buying books now.
15: Okay.
1: If they can afford them, they're getting expensive. Green arrow up on books. Do you see the green arrow?
15: books.
1: And last but not least, this one might surprise you, but water bottles.
15: Oh, we just bought two.
17: Back to school, too, maybe.
15: We just got the Awala ones.
17: Oh, love it.
15: Where you look like a little koala when you drink out of it.
16: Oh,
15: that's
16: cute.
15: Why they call it that.
1: Okay, it was an exciting finance segment until Brooke ruined it with that comment. So the weird thing about water bottles, it's not just like Stanley's and Yeti's. Disposable water bottles are on the rise, too.
15: Get out of here.
16: No.
15: Go back to books.
16: You heckle them, bro.
1: Drink from the sewer like you belong. But that was your Brooke and Jeffrey Consumer Minute. Laser Stories is next.
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1: Hello, it's Laser Story. It's the radio segment that came out with this year's hottest new video game. Ooh. Virtual reality colonoscopy.
2: Oh, no.
1: And yes, the game does include you filling out 20 minutes of paperwork pre-exam.
2: No.
1: A whole new world awaits you.
2: Wow. It's not a game controller, it's a glove you put on.
1: Uh-huh. It's Laser Stories, the segment where we read weird news stories around the globe just like everyone else does, except we've got a laser.
2: Yeah.
1: Those other party probers just don't. This first Laser Story is out of St. Petersburg, Florida.
3: All right.
2: Florida.
1: 48-year-old Marsha Morgan was angry after one of her neighbors parked too close to her yard. Mm. So she decided to toilet paper their car.
2: Old school prank.
3: She's a teenager or no?
2: Yeah.
3: Like
1: 48-year-old.
3: Okay.
2: Jeez,
3: oh, wow.
2: Yeah, that's old school.
3: According, I misheard you.
1: According to the police report, Marsha was drunk and dressed in a hot dog costume.
2: It just gets better.
1: I mean, in Florida.
3: How can someone be in a hot dog costume and be angry?
2: Yeah, or sober.
3: Well, that's true.
1: Witnesses say she was leaning against the person's car with a roll of toilet paper in her hand while pulling off strips and putting it all over the vehicle.
4: Ain't nobody got time for that.
2: She's really getting in there.
1: Very careful toilet papering.
3: I mean, usually you just go around and around and around.
2: Yeah, you throw out one end, you throw out the other end.
1: It's nice she's putting a little effort into it. Okay. When deputies showed up, they described her as intoxicated and uncooperative.
3: Oh, shocking.
2: Oh, no.
1: It's not clear if she had run-ins with her neighbors before, but the cops did ask her why she was wearing the hot dog costume.
2: Mm-hmm.
1: Her answer, it was Halloween. And FYI, it wasn't.
3: Yeah.
1: Plus, keep in mind, this all happened around 4 o'clock in the afternoon.
3: But isn't,
2: isn't
3: Halloween just a state of mind, Jeff?
1: That's a good point.
3: You got a costume, you got a costume.
2: Yeah, there you go.
1: Police charged her with disorderly conduct and resisting arrest.
3: Please tell me the mugshot was taken in the hot dog costume.
1: Most likely. Marsha has to pay a $550 fine or do around 40 hours of community service to work it off. No word if she can do that in her hot dog costume, but my guess is they'd probably let her. It is Florida.
3: I'm sure she's going to go back home, and her and the neighbors are going to become best friends.
2: Yeah.
1: This next Laser Story is out of Washington, D.C. Back in 2023, a 42-year-old man named John Cheeks decided that he'd swing by a local gas station and pick up a Powerball ticket.
2: Jeff.
1: He always selected the same numbers using his family's birth dates, so did it again. And a few days later, he logged onto the website and was floored when he saw that he got every single number right.
3: I mean, would you just sit there in silence? Do you scream? Like, would you react?
1: You put on a hot dog costume and go wild.
3: Yeah. Yeah.
1: That's right. Cheeks just won the $340 million jackpot.
3: Hey.
2: Gosh.
1: Or so he thought.
3: What?
2: No.
1: He took a pic of his computer screen, told his wife, and then went down to collect his prize. And that's when he learned the unfortunate news.
3: No.
1: The numbers that were put up on the site were not the actual numbers that were drawn that day.
2: What? How does that happen?
1: There'd been a mistake, and that's when the lottery worker told him, "This ticket's no good. Just throw it in the trash can."
3: What?
1: Cheeks would not let the mistake go, though.
2: No,
1: he put the ticket in a safety deposit box, and yes, he did hire a lawyer in order to sue the lottery.
5: Oh, no, she didn't.
2: Even if we settle for, like, $1,000, I'll be down.
3: Would you? You would still feel like a multimillionaire?
2: I want something.
1: It's worth the $19,000 in legal charges get that $1,000 back. But his attorney says even though a mistake was made, John was led to believe that he'd won a nine-figure sum for days, and he deserves something for that.
2: Yeah!
1: Also, this isn't the first time the lottery's broadcast the wrong numbers on its website. It happened in Iowa last November, and the people who were victims of the mistake did get compensated.
2: Ooh, it's a good case.
1: But it may not be what Cheeks hoped for. In that situation, they each got a payout of $5 to cover the cost of their original ticket.
2: Tickets.
3: Even Stevens.
2: Okay, try again.
1: This next Laser Story is out of the season of Snuggles. If you're a big social media junkie, you may remember the butter candle phenomenon that swept the internet for a few hours a couple years back.
3: Our editor Ashley made me butter candles. They were so fun. We burned them, and the kids and I dipped our bread in the melted butter.
2: They were so good.
3: She made them rosemary. They were delicious. Oh, yeah.
0: She brought them to a dinner party I had.
2: And you can just dip it. You light it and dip. That is so cool.
3: She's a crafty lady.
2: I love her.
3: I love Ashley.
1: If you don't know about this trend, don't worry. Because it's coming back around again.
3: Yes!
4: Yeah!
3: Butter candles!
1: A woman on TikTok's reminding the internet that it's almost fall, so everybody should start planning their butter candles.
3: Hot tip, I didn't know. Ashley said you have to get special wicks. You can't use
0: edible ones.
3: Yeah, you got to get edible wicks.
1: Okay.
2: There's like chemicals in
3: the other ones.
1: So if you don't know, basically you just freeze butter into a mold with an edible wick on it.
3: Uh-huh.
1: Then when you're having any social gathering, you just put out your sourdough roll with a notch cut out in the middle for the frozen butter candle.
2: So cool!
3: You just make friends with somebody who would already do that for you.
1: Sure. Got a lot of butter enthusiasts. This is just for them.
2: Text in if you want to be friends with our editor, Ashley.
3: Yeah.
2: 78592.
3: Exactly.
1: So once you have it all set up, you light the candle, and the buttered bread is quickly going to be coming your way.
3: So good.
2: My mouth is watering just imagining it.
1: They don't show a lot of videos of what this is actually like to eat, so be prepared for this to look and sound awesome. And then...
2: Oh, is it messy?
1: You might be disappointed a little bit, not to mention very, very messy.
3: Not messy, not dangerous, so delicious. Mm. I mean, it's like cheese. Butter is just better melted. Cheese also better melted.
1: Nothing messy about melted cheese, that's for sure. Online, a lot of people weighed in about it. The best comment for sure is, quote, maybe I'll try this instead of drugs.
2: There you go. I agree.
1: And someone else said, you never know what someone's doing in their house, bruh. And speaking of getting all buttery for the fall season. This guy likes to spread it on his forehead, elbows, and heels.
2: Oh.
1: If you want to know why, you can go to Amazon and search for the book Turtle Sutra. It's on sale right now, right next to those butter candles. And that sound means Laser Story has come to an end for the day. We'll do it again, same time, on Friday.
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1: You're a tough one, Mrs. Brooke. Your ego is unreal. Brooke's as sober as a sailor. She grew up in a trailer, Mrs. Brooke. Mrs. Brooke, just try to beat her. I challenge you to take her down.
2: Brooke, you probably remember Garrett.
3: Totally.
2: Yeah, 100% remember just... Garrett. Apparently,
3: thinking about him for a long time.
2: Oh, yeah, in that way.
3: Weird?
2: Yeah, we
4: that's
2: know.
4: Pretty normal.
3: Yeah, oh, it's pretty normal,
2: totally
3: Garrett,
2: normal
3: huh?
2: for Garrett. Apparently, he needed a change up since the last time he called in. Mm-hmm. His old company was dogging him, so he got a new job as an inspector for road construction.
5: Hey, that's a good gig.
3: Oh, man, are you hated on the job site?
4: Yeah. Well, it's not my fault when they mess up. I just observe and report.
2: You're loving it? You're loving your new job?
4: Oh, yeah. Oh, yeah.
5: What do you do? You show up and like, hey, yep, stop sign's still there.
3: No, he jumps on the pavement, make sure it's like hard enough.
5: Oh, yeah.
4: No, I just make sure the work is going according to plans and specifications.
3: Okay, so it never is, right?
4: No, a lot of the times it's not.
3: Yeah, that's why you... Job security.
5: It's an important job.
2: Yeah. But you just approve it anyway. You're like, it's fine.
5: No, the sidewalk's supposed to be square. What are you guys doing?
2: Well, we're sending Brooke out of the studio, Garrett. While she leaves, you know how the game works. You got 30 seconds to answer as many questions as possible. If you don't know one, just say pass, but you have to beat Brooke outright to win. Are you ready?
4: I'm ready.
2: Good luck. Your time starts now. On this day in 2007, the song Hey There Delilah was released by what group named after an article of clothing?
4: Pass.
2: What actor voiced Lightning McQueen?
4: Plain White Tees.
2: Well, go to the next one. What actor voiced Lightning McQueen in the Cars Pixar movies?
4: Pass.
2: Traditionally, when ordering a cocktail, if you ask for a twist, what fruit peel will you get?
4: Orange.
2: All right, I'm going to give you one more, too. Did the longest recorded flight of a chicken last more or less than 30 seconds?
4: More.
2: All right. Good work there. I think you give him the answer.
6: Are we in society or not a society, Jeffrey?
2: I think you do.
5: Okay. Jeffrey's overruled it,
6: unprecedented.
5: But technically this is not part of the rules.
3: Oh, tell me what the answer is.
5: Jeffrey's cheating.
2: No. Where the discussion is over. Brooke is back into the studio.
3: Yeah, what happened? It sounds controversial.
2: A little bit of controversy.
3: Ooh.
2: But Garrett, since you love your job, your new job so much, why don't you give some words of advice or any philosophy for anybody else out there who's thinking about switching up their career?
3: Oh. We're getting deep, huh?
4: Well, sometimes the grass is greener on the other side. Oh. You just got to take that leap of faith and try it. And I don't know, I got a family to feed, so it's kind of a, risky thing to do, but it ended up working out and
3: sweet.
4: I was happy I did it.
3: That's right. Awesome. Now his family's eating grass.
2: That was the longest, word of advice to put on a bumper sticker ever. Just
3: But it was lovely.
2: Yeah.
3: I think Target's going to carry it in their home collection soon.
2: I think so.
5: Good thing you switched to a bumper sticker maker.
2: Yeah.
5: You wouldn't be succeeding as much as you are now.
3: The catchphrase guy.
2: Yeah. Brooke, it's your turn. You ready?
3: Yeah, I'm ready.
2: Your time starts now. On this day in 2007, the song Hey There Delilah was released by what group named after an article of clothing? What actor voiced Lightning McQueen in the Cars Pixar movies?
3: Oh, I don't know. Pass. Tim Allen.
2: Traditionally, when ordering a cocktail, if you ask for a twist, what fruit peel will you get?
3: Orange.
2: Did the longest recorded flight of a chicken last more or less than 30 seconds?
3: Less.
2: Tom Lipton is most known for commercializing what beverage?
3: Iced tea.
2: Ooh, this is going to be a tough one today. Let's go to the scoreboard and see how you both did with Jose. Bolaños.
5: Garrett, thanks to the generosity of Jeffrey, you got one correct today.
3: Oh,
2: that's right, Garrett.
5: Oh. Wait, he's got your back.
3: It's going to be a close one, and he got one correct?
2: Well, I wasn't sure.
5: He was being dramatic. Brooke, you got three.
3: Okay.
2: Yeah.
3: Sorry, my friend.
2: Let's get the answers real quick. Hey There, Delilah was released on this day in 2007 by the Plain White Tees. Lightning McQueen is voiced by Owen Wilson in the Cars movies.
3: Oh.
2: Traditionally, if you order a cocktail with a twist, you're getting a lemon fruit peel.
3: Oh.
2: The longest recorded flight of a chicken, that was less than 30 seconds, only 13 seconds.
3: They need to aspire to more, Jeffrey.
2: Yeah. And Thomas Lipton, most known for commercializing tea.
3: Yeah.
2: Oh. All right, well, sorry you didn't beat Brooke today, but you get something that's actually better than money.
3: What is that?
2: Brooke and Jeffrey swag.
3: Know that anyone has ever said that.
2: Nah, I've heard it can be exchanged at some Starbucks locations for free sugar packets.
3: Free sugar packets.
5: Yeah. Not real sugar, the substitute.
2: Right, yeah. The Splenda stuff.
4: Yummy.
2: It's Brooke and Jeffrey in the morning.
0: Relax. 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
2: You know, it didn't seem like too long ago that we were talking about how fast food establishments around the world were struggling.
3: Oh, yeah.
2: Remember?
3: Which shocked me. I was like, how? 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
2: They were all desperately trying to keep up with the latest trends and the latest health crazes. You know, forget the bun. Let's wedge a medium cooked burger between two pieces of braised seaweed.
3: Yeah. Wow. Okay, I remember that. There was the health trend.
2: That's right. But thanks to the pandemic, the public is putting kelp burgers in the rearview mirror. Yeah. And now the industry has officially changed their focus. Because instead, fast food companies are looking to make the drive-thru experience as Jetson-like as possible.
3: Whoa! 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
1: Do you love fast food? Fast food loves you more. It's Brooke and Jeffrey in the morning.
2: Why did that feel so sensual?
3: I like it.
1: We all know fast food. Simple pleasure for your mouth, simple punishment for your body.
2: Yeah.
1: But no matter what kind of damage that ultimate triple stack double bacon Swiss lard burger does to your waistline, people still love it.
2: Oh, I know. It tastes so good.
1: It does.
3: Swiss lard's the best lard.
2: I know.
1: It's not surprising that the majority of all fast food sales comes from the drive-thru.
2: Right.
4: Yeah.
1: Which is why the name of the game going forward is speed.
2: How could it get any faster? Are they just going to throw the burger at you while you keep driving by? Like you just don't stop at all?
3: Well, as you're ordering, it shoots out into your mouth.
1: 2 years ago, the average McDonald's drive-thru took 6 minutes and 18 seconds.
2: Okay.
3: From like order to the food.
1: Last year, they trimmed it down to 5 minutes and 49 seconds.
2: Oh my God.
1: Alexis, quick, do the math on that. How much time did they save?
4: A minute.
1: It's 29 seconds.
2: Oh, that's it?
3: That is, okay.
1: 29 seconds is the answer.
3: I knew. I just didn't want to say anything.
1: Yeah. The goal is to get it even faster and maybe cut that time in half.
3: Half?
2: Why am I stressed out for every fast food worker?
3: I know.
2: I just have anxiety thinking about it.
4: It scares me how they're making the food.
3: How fast are they going to talk? Ma'am, hurry. What do you want? I need to go. Okay, I got to put you on hold. I'm sorry. You got to keep moving.
2: Well, it's like an auctioneer. When you pull up to the...
1: How are they going to do that? Well, if you've been to a Mickey D's lately, you may have noticed they've upgraded their drive-thrus to have digital menu boards with pretty pictures of foods up on these fancy screens. And along with those screens, at least in certain cities, they've added an automated intelligence system.
2: Oh my God, it's going to predict your order? Is that what you're telling me?
1: Well, so instead of pulling up and hearing like, instead, you're going to be hearing this.
5: Welcome to McDonald's.
4: Whoa.
5: My name is Scarlett. I hope your day is splendid. Now, what do you fancy off of the menu? Please hurry. There are 43 cars behind you.
2: I don't like Scarlett.
1: What? It's like ordering from a saucy British Alexa.
4: No, except Scarlett talks slow and then tells you to order fast.
3: Yeah.
1: That's not really what is there. That's just an example of what it might sound like. It's going to be an automated system, automated voice.
4: That's nice for the workers.
1: Just imagine, you pull up through the drive-thru, you see the traditional menu board up there, and then once you order, the entire screen dissolves into a picture of a giant chicken sandwich.
3: Oh.
4: And it
1: just asks you, would you like to add this to your order for an extra $2?
3: That would work with me. I visualize it, I'm like,
1: The automated ordering systems will even consider the weather and the time of day when they're suggesting what you should get. Meaning if it's below a certain temperature outside, the automated voice might suggest a cup of chili instead of suggesting a side of ice cream.
3: Well, it'll never suggest ice cream because the machine's always broken.
2: Yeah.
3: It'll never suggest that. But.
1: If you're just tuning in, we're talking about the changes that fast food chains are making to improve and speed up the drive-thru experience.
3: Cool.
1: And this is the one that's the coolest. To help cut down on order time, the restaurants are going to start using license plate recognition. So as soon as you pull up, they'll scan your license, and the digital screen is automatically going to bring up the last order you placed at a drive-thru.
4: I don't know if that would make me
2: feel
4: good.
3: You like
2: it? I feel like it's order-shaming me.
4: Yeah,
2: like, don't remind me what I did last time. I want to come here and act like, oh, I only do this once a year.
1: And it's not going to stop there either. Right now, at a burger drive-thru in Altadena, California, they've already started using facial recognition technology, which lets customers pay without using cash or credit card. You sign up via smartphone by taking a selfie and you put your credit card number in, and then once you get in line, the camera takes your photo, automatically pulls up your information and charges you, so you never have that exchange.
3: Kardashians. Yeah. They're never going to be they're never going to pay for anything.
2: Well, because they're never going to recognize their faces because they keep changing. I mean, the thing is, what if your face pops up and it's like, too poor? I don't know. You don't have enough money in your account.
1: Brooke, don't project you're ever going to be too poor
4: to
1: get a fast food burger.
2: It used to be.
1: Well, the facial recognition technology, while it's pretty amazing, like we're finding out, is not very popular with the older generations.
4: Okay.
3: Yeah,
1: Apparently, there's a lot of concerns over privacy with the older folks.
2: Yeah.
1: And younger generations don't seem to care because they're already posting 40 selfies a day.
3: Yeah, government's already tracking me. I have nothing to hide.
2: I mean, that piece is so silly, honestly.
3: Yeah.
2: It's like all the information
4: is out there. Oh, now you're
2: trying
4: to act young.
2: I hate the robots, but the information stuff, I mean, I'm sure that my credit card has been stolen 3 times since this segment started.
1: Like I mentioned, this isn't far off future developments that's years away. This stuff is already happening, and they're quietly testing these out at select locations throughout North America. And while it's been mostly successful, there have been a few problems.
2: Oh.
1: One is if there's kids in the car or wind howling outside, it makes it hard for the AI to understand what you're saying.
2: See, I'm not alone.
1: Another big challenge is people who have unique ways of saying their food orders.
4: Oh, yeah, like say something wrong.
1: Well, for example, like one customer said they tried ordering at an automated White Castle, and they said, quote, "Give me a couple castles with cheese on them."
2: Yeah.
1: Which is an order for 2 cheeseburgers.
2: Right.
3: Okay.
1: But the AI was confused because that's not the normal phrasing. So afterwards, they had to adjust the vocabulary on the entire machine.
2: Because,
1: you know, everyone speaks differently.
2: Right.
4: Yeah.
1: So now you might be wondering, what about the future of fast food drive-thrus 10, 15, 20 years from now?
3: Okay.
1: One economist at MIT said, forget all human interaction. Because in a few years, you'll order through the AI digital screen, and instead of being handed food by an employee, an automated conveyor belt will drop your meal directly through the sunroof.
2: What?
6: Through the sunroof.
1: Yeah.
4: It's raining French fries.
1: Yeah, just imagine it. Imagine this.
5: Your burger will be dropping through your sunroof in exactly 4.3.2.1. Look out below.
1: Better be ready to catch that milkshake.
3: Oh, it's everywhere.
1: I don't know. I'm excited for it. Text in to 78592. What do you think about the future of automated drive-through technology? Your phone tap's coming up right after this.
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1: To order a sandwich. 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
2: So oh, funny.
3: My God.
1: And the guy heard us get into a road rage situation in the middle of the call.
3: Right.
2: I loved it.
1: It was super awkward. Well, today, we're not going to do that exact same thing, but we are going to call a tire shop to make one of their employees feel that same level of awkwardness.
2: Oh,
1: and
2: good.
1: It all starts with pretending that Brooke and I are married, and I'm just borrowing her phone.
3: Yeah.
2: Oh.
1: Just for a second. It's your phone tap right now.
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5: I'm tired. This is Jimmy. How can I help you?
1: Oh, hey, my name is Daryl. I was just on the phone with someone else a minute ago trying to order some tires, but my phone died.
5: Oh, I'm sorry, sir. Yeah, that wasn't me, though.
1: Okay, well, I borrowed my wife's phone to call you back. Do you think you could help me?
6: Honey, can you make it quick? I think my phone's going to die.
1: Yeah, just, sorry, hold on.
5: No problem. Did they give you an order number yet?
1: Yeah, I don't think so. That I needed to... what the...
5: Sorry, sir?
1: Sorry, hold on. Wait, who's Calvin?
6: Who?
1: A notification just came up on your phone. It says Calvin matched with you?
6: What?
5: Hello?
1: Wait, he sent you a message. What is this?
6: Babe, don't worry about it. Will you hand me the phone? I'll do the tire thing for you.
1: No, hold on. Wait, tell me, who is Calvin? Why is it popping up as a Tinder notification?
6: I don't Tinder. What's
5: excuse
6: that?
5: Me.
1: Your phone is blowing up with Tinder notifications.
5: I'm sorry. I think I'm in the middle of something I shouldn't be, and I'm just trying to help you with your tires.
1: No, you're fine. Just hold on a second.
6: It's not what you think.
1: What am I supposed to think? Obviously, you're fooling around behind my back with this Calvin guy.
6: That is not it at all.
1: Then tell me what's going on.
6: You're going to make me tell you?
1: Yes, tell me.
6: It's fine. It's for your birthday.
5: Sure. Please.
6: You ruined it.
5: I really just want to help you with your tires. I need to help some other customers.
6: You told me that you wanted to spice things up.
1: I was talking about our Mexican food the other night, not a relationship.
6: You said it with a wink, and I know what you mean.
1: Oh, my God.
5: Sir,
6: I planned us a party, a really fun party.
5: Sir, should I go? I don't.
1: No, don't go. No, I still want to get my tires.
5: I understand that, but I'm very uncomfortable right now.
1: Well, I mean, how do you think I feel? I'm just learning this right now. Oh, God.
5: My God.
1: More?
5: No.
6: It's just you said you wanted more culture in our life.
1: So your idea of culture is this guy Luke?
6: Well, it's more like a melting pot, you know?
5: I can hear everything.
1: Okay, sorry, let me try and put this on mute.
6: Honey, like a buffet. There.
1: For who? For you?
5: You're still, I can hear you.
6: For you.
1: This is my birthday. It sounds like you're the one that's getting all the gifts.
6: Well, I'm sure they'll give you some gifts, too.
5: I can hear everything.
6: Okay, I'm fine with the leftovers.
1: Oh, yeah, I'm sure you're fine with it. Oh, there's more coming now. Oh. Who's Anvil?
6: Oh, my God. Anvil responded?
1: Well, don't look so happy about it.
5: How about we do this another time?
1: I mean, I'm already on the phone with you. I just would really appreciate if we could just tackle this now and get my tires ordered.
5: You say that, but every time you try to get the order number, a new ding comes off and you and your wife are arguing about some new man who's in your life. Like, there it was right there.
1: Oh,
5: I heard it again, sir.
1: That one's actually from a woman.
6: What? It's a party.
5: Okay, none of my business, sir.
1: A woman would be nice. Do you hear what's going on over here?
5: Unfortunately, I do, and I don't want to be a part of it, sir. I just want to help
1: you. Okay, well, I'm not asking you to be a part of it. I'm just...
6: He can be a part of it.
1: No, he says he doesn't want to be a part of
6: it. But have you asked him? Because it's Saturday. I mean, I'm sure he doesn't work on Saturdays.
1: I didn't ask him, but...
6: Well, ask him!
1: I don't want to ask him.
6: He's going to be so fine.
5: Please don't ask me. I don't want you to ask me anything. Just give me your tire order number, and I will take care of you.
6: He would love Anvil. He would love it.
5: I don't...
1: Okay,
5: I'm not interested in Anvil. I just, again, your tires or your phone number, and I will call you later or get somebody else to deal with you.
1: Look, man, I'm really sorry to do this to you.
5: Oh, my God.
1: You said your name was Jimmy, right?
5: Yes, my name's Jimmy, yes.
1: My wife just wants you to know that we've got room for a sixth person. So, seventh person now.
5: No, I'm not...
1: Eight people. Are you doing anything Saturday? My wife wants
5: to
1: know.
5: I am not interested. I have a wife, I have kids, and I am a morally responsible human being.
1: Well,
5: please, just give me your order number.
1: The thing is, I know your wife, Rebecca, because she said that you'd actually be up for doing this.
6: Oh, good.

0: What? Excuse me?
1: Oh, that's her right now. She's saying, don't be a wimp. Go for it. You only get pranked once.
2: Pranked? Get it? This is Brooke.
0: Oh, my God. Yeah. Oh, my God. My,
2: And that's actually, Jeff, it's not his birthday this Saturday.
3: But it could be.
0: I'm literally, my coworkers are looking at me like, what is going on?
2: No, your wife, Rebecca, set you up. She said it's actually your birthday coming up.
3: Yeah.
0: It is.
2: You know, she was just trying to feel out the vibe of what he wanted to do for the party.
0: Oh, well, this is not what I wanted to do for the party.
1: Anvil wants to go to your birthday.
0: Oh, Anvil! Oh, my God. Terrifying.
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13: Chance for storms today, otherwise partly cloudy. High temperatures reach up to 82. Southwest winds 8 to 15 miles an hour. 64 tonight, slight chance of thunderstorms. I'm staff meteorologist Derek Height.
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1: There's so many now, but what do you think is the worst of all the dating apps out there?
2: Oh, gosh.
3: I don't know.
1: Is Tinder up, like, it's, one of the worst?
3: They rotate to there. Me. Like, yeah. I don't like Hinge anymore. I loved it when it first came out. Now it's just like...
2: A lot of debate there.
3: Yeah.
1: Sloppy Seconds Match.
3: Ooh, I haven't tried that one.
2: Yeah, that'd be perfect for Jose.
3: I love that one.
1: Lego My Uggo. Oh. It's exclusively for unattractive Lego fanatics.
2: I see.
3: Oh, okay.
2: Oh. I get it.
1: Yeah. So,
3: waffle people are like, wait, where do we belong?
1: Uh-huh. Well, today, we've learned about a new one that none of us had ever heard before, and it might win the award for strangest way to find a partner ever.
2: Uh-oh.
1: It's not even an exaggeration. We couldn't believe this actually exists.
3: Wow.
1: And I will say, even though we were all very skeptical, it still helped one of our listeners find his match.
2: Uh-oh.
1: So you're going to hear what that was in a second date update next.
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0: Brooke and Jeffrey, weekday mornings from 6 to 10, only on the Coast. 98.3, the Coast.
1: A lot of guys like a woman who's down to get dirty.
2: Oh.
3: Ooh, okay. You're darn right, Jeff.
1: Where do you find someone like that, though? Like Brooke's hometown?
2: Oh,
1: sure. Craigslist, of course.
2: Yeah, let's
1: the
2: go.
1: Poll over back at Brooke's hometown, we already covered that. Yeah. But no, our listener Justin found his special dirty lady.
3: Let me guess, at Craigslist in Brooke's hometown.
1: No.
2: My hometown
1: back
2: isn't,
1: again.
2: My hometown isn't big enough for Craigslist.
3: Oh,
2: yeah.
3: I got it.
1: He found her in the community garden.
2: Oh.
1: Finger deep in literal dirt.
3: Oh, you're like really dirty.
2: Yeah.
1: Justin, okay. You like a dirty girl, huh?
3: Okay.
2: What? Oh, Justin, don't come in with that laugh.
3: The girls get it.
2: Is that the reason why you're on the phone with us?
4: We did not meet on a dating app. Shocker.
2: Okay.
1: Yeah.
2: You met over a flower bed.
1: Yeah.
2: That's so
1: sweet. It's kind of romantic, kind of dirty.
4: Yeah, what? I mean, she was planting veggies, peas, carrots, whatever.
3: Oh, those are some nice bulbs you got over there.
2: Stop it.
1: Can we know what her name is?
3: Yeah.
4: Yeah, Katie.
2: Katie.
3: Oh, Katie. Sounds like a sweet girl.
2: I don't frequent community gardens, but I assume people who do go there often, right, to tend.
4: Yeah. Well, you have to take care of your...
2: Right?
1: Yeah.
2: So is it something where you had seen Katie multiple times before you actually went up and talked to her?
4: Yes, the first time I actually got the courage to talk to her, it was very casual. And we did not exchange numbers or anything.
2: Okay.
4: It was more like talking about garden.
2: Mm-hmm. Mm-hmm.
4: And I asked her what she was planting. She told me veggies.
1: Oh, wow. You got right into the naughty stuff.
4: Yeah, I got right into the dirt.
1: Wow. Good for you.
4: So then I saw her a day or two later. She was back at the garden. So then I went up to her and I was like, oh, yo, how's the radishes? And that got like a little chuckle from her.
2: Okay. Look at you, Mr. Humor.
1: How are your radishes?
2: Yeah.
1: I don't know if I see what the joke is.
4: Yeah, she was thinking that I actually care what she was planting, but I didn't. I just wanted to talk to her.
2: Oh. Well, that's weird.
4: Yeah. I don't care about
2: that. It's a weird confession. Yeah.
1: Hopefully she doesn't listen back to this if it works out.
3: At least you're honest.
1: But, okay.
4: Yeah, I mean, I told her, like, you know, after we chatted, then I got her number and I said, hey, there's a cute pub like a few blocks away if she wanted to go for a drink after.
2: Oh, look at you.
3: Okay.
2: Were you talking this fast when you asked her to? Because you seem a little nervous right now.
4: Was I talking fast? I don't know. She gets nervous. This girl
1: comes off a little bit sexy. I think that's what Brooke was trying to say.
4: I'd rather sexy than nervous.
1: Yeah.
2: Okay. Okay.
3: We're sexy nervous.
1: It's coming through right now. So you took her to a pub?
4: Yes, and it was cool. Everything was going great, but then the next day I texted her and nothing.
2: Okay. Well, can we talk a little bit more about your time at the pub? Like, was flirting happening? Like any?
4: I mean, I try. Like, I don't know how good my game is, but I try.
2: Aw, that's cute.
1: It's working on us right now, dude, so keep it going.
4: I do have a confession, though, that I didn't tell her.
2: Okay.
1: Oh.
2: Beside the radish question that you didn't really care about.
4: Yeah.
1: What?
4: I knew she was going to be there.
2: Going to be where?
1: At the pub? Because, you invited her there.
4: No, at the garden.
1: What do you mean?
4: My parents are on this dating app where parents kind of meet up with other parents to find dates for their single, like, young adults.
2: Wait, that exists?
5: Oh, no.
4: Yeah.
2: There's a dating app for parents to meddle in their kids' lives?
3: What's Jeff's mom finds out about?
1: I know. Please do not tell us what the name of this site is.
4: No, I'm not. I'm not telling you. But Katie's parents were in on it. Katie doesn't know, I don't think. But her parents were on it, and they're so down. They talked to my parents, and I know this sounds strange, but...
1: Yeah, I'm just trying to... This is a site where... Parents meet up with each other to figure out if their kids would be a good match.
2: Yeah, they're basically basically like arranged dating, right?
5: Yeah.
2: So you're saying Katie's parents told your parents Katie will be at the garden from 3 to 5. Your son should show up then.
4: Yeah, so I got a plot.
1: Whoa.
4: I don't even garden. I don't know how to garden.
3: Whoa, you don't even know how to garden?
4: Not really. I mean, I was just digging holes. I mean, I was just like... I was digging some holes in the dirt, pretending.
2: Oh my god! So you just got a plot to meet her.
4: I got a sun hat.
5: Okay.
4: Like,
5: you didn't have to go that hard.
3: A bunch of water. That's all you need, really.
2: Okay. So this would be fine if Katie knew her parents were doing this, but she doesn't know.
4: No, I don't think so. I mean, she didn't mention anything, and I just don't want to freak her out.
3: Can't just be like, well, at least your parents already approve of me.
1: Right.
3: It's like,
1: I wonder if her parents know that she's not responding to you now. How long has it been?
4: It's been like about 5 days.
2: And have you told your parents that she hasn't responded?
4: Yeah, and her mother actually reached out to me.
2: Oh. Wait, Katie's mother reached out to you?
4: Yeah, and she said, I think you would be perfect for her.
2: Oh. Now you want more people in on this? Like, you've got two sets of parents already involved, and you want us involved, too.
4: I don't know why I can't have my own relationship. I don't know why I need an extra help.
1: Well, it's odd that the most natural thing in this entire situation is actually the fact that you're calling a radio show to intervene in your dating life.
2: It's like we're a community garden.
3: Aww.
2: We've got the radio. We've got the parents. We're just trying to grow a relationship here. It takes a team.
1: Remember, Justin hates community gardens and doesn't care about them. So.
2: He just doesn't know about it yet.
4: But I will learn. I mean, if me and her go on more dates, I'll have her talk to me about the garden. Yeah. Like, educate me.
2: Nothing like faking an interest to get in with somebody.
4: Well, yeah, I mean, who doesn't do that?
2: Yeah.
1: We're going to share that sentiment with Katie when we come back and call her and try and get you a second date update right after this. Okay, Dirty Boy?
4: Yes.
1: Okay, hold on.
2: Yes.
0: Stroll easy. 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
26: Chance for storms today, otherwise partly cloudy. High temperatures reach up to 82. Southwest winds 8 to 15 miles an hour. 64 tonight, slight chance of thunderstorms. I'm staff meteorologist Derek Height.
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27: 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Lake Life Wine, culture modern hits, the perfect blend. Relax, you're on the coast. Chill, you're on the coast. Breathe, you're on the coast.
1: We're in the middle of a second date call, and when we left, I told Justin that we'd call Katie and share the sentiment. And I'm seeing people texting in at 78592 telling me, don't do that. Don't blow his cover about his parents' matchmaking app.
2: Wait, you said that we were going to tell her that?
1: No,
2: I didn't hear that.
1: That's not what I meant at all. I just meant share the sentiment that he really likes her and is eager to learn more about gardening.
3: Oh, but I can see why
1: he really doesn't want to do that. But he says he's willing to try, maybe. And I guess the more important question, though, that we need to talk about is, are we all okay with hiding the fact that her parents matched her with a guy without her knowledge on a dating site for parents that hook up their grown kids with each other?
2: I don't know.
5: She knows about it.
1: I mean, Justin, what do you think? Do you feel weird about your parents finding you a lover?
4: Well, you know, when you like date somebody, you have to meet their parents and it's always awkward and you're nervous. Like, are the parents already approved of me? That's like, you know,
3: it's a good thing. It's like a credit card. You're
2: like
3: pre-approved.
2: The best relationships can come from like arrangements, honestly. Like your parents know you best. They really do.
5: Yeah, I watched Bridgerton. They end up really cute.
2: Yeah.
1: All for voting to bring marriage and relationships back to the 1920s. Say aye.
5: Aye. Wait, no.
1: It was Brooke's idea.
2: Hey, listen. If we're allowing algorithms to help us find love, why wouldn't we let our parents also help us?
5: Those algorithms are awful.
1: We're trying for a one in a million chance here. And I'm just going to say we're not going to reveal the parent matchmaking app. But Justin, if you want to do that, that's totally up to you. Okay?
2: I do feel like you should do it at some point.
4: Yeah, I mean, we'll see.
1: Yeah, just feel it out, all right? I'm going to call her right now.
4: Okay.
0: Hello?
1: Hey, is this Katie?
0: Mm-hmm. God. Is this?
2: I don't know why I'm nervous.
1: Yeah, I'm a little nervous too. I don't know if you're feeling nervous, Katie, about being on a radio show right now, because you are.
0: What?
2: Hi. Yay!
1: Yeah. Surprise!
2: Welcome to our show, Katie.
1: We're called Brooke and Jeffrey in the morning. We do a radio show, and we're trying to do a segment right now called the Second Date Update.
0: Wow.
2: Yeah.
0: Okay.
1: So we're trying to reach out on behalf of one of our listeners who you went out with recently, named Justin. We're trying to read your vibe on if you liked him or not.
0: I mean, I'm exiting another relationship right now.
2: Oh.
1: Oh.
0: Yeah.
2: Okay. Oh, so things are a little messy right now.
0: I mean, yeah, I don't really want to talk about it. It ended a few weeks ago.
2: Okay.
0: But Justin just seems so, like, sweet and kind. And, like, I just don't want to really get into it until I'm, like, fully unattached.
3: That's good.
2: Okay.
3: That's actually a really mature thing.
2: Yeah. So you actually liked him. You're just not calling him back because you didn't want...
3: That's like out of respect to him.
2: Right.
0: I don't know what we know about him, but he's a dork, but he's just really sweet. But he was just so honest and so kind and just so transparent. Like, I just felt like I knew him. And I just also feel like I've gone out with so many people being crazy or a liar or they're hiding something. And it just feels like...
1: Yeah, we don't like anything
3: can't
1: like
3: trust
1: that.
3: People.
0: For once, like, I was like, okay, like, this guy's actually really sweet. And
1: all the cards on the table right up front.
3: He sounds genuine, but we know he's, like, not.
1: Well, I think he's pretty genuine.
3: Pretty.
1: 99.9% at least.
2: I will say he is very earnest. He does sound a little dorky in a sweet way.
1: Yeah, hunky dorky.
2: Yeah, I'm going to tell you.
3: Hunky dorky.
2: Hot dork.
1: Hunk dork, that's the new in term.
2: I'm with you, Jeff. I mean, he was attractive, right?
1: Yeah.
2: You were attracted to him still.
0: Yeah, I mean, it was kind of funny. We met in a community garden, and he was just like, I don't know that he's particularly good at gardening. He was just like digging holes in the dirt, which is kind of funny.
3: Yeah.
1: If Justin were to hear the things that you were saying right now, he'd probably be really happy with your review of him and of your time spent together.
2: Your review. Like, he's a restaurant, but I like it. Yeah. That's
3: well,
2: right.
3: He is honest.
2: Yeah,
3: right?
2: Sure.
1: Yeah, in fact, I don't have to guess if he liked it because I could just ask him since he's on the other line right now, listening and wanting to talk to you.
0: What?
4: I'm thrilled that you like me.
2: Oh,
3: okay. Oh, there's that hunky dork.
1: That hunk dork energy coming through.
0: Why didn't you tell me it was on the phone?
1: Well, we can't all be as honest and transparent as the Justins of the world.
3: Good
1: so,
3: one,
1: you know,
2: okay,
1: that's just.
2: Justin was the one.
1: That's more credit to him.
4: And it's totally fine. I mean, like, I heard that you have an ex. I mean, I'm totally cool with that. I have like a million exes.
2: A million.
3: Wow.
4: Oh. Yeah.
3: Oh, big dater.
4: I mean, a couple.
0: Very strange. A million exes, huh?
4: No. Okay. It's like literally, okay, four.
1: Yeah.
4: I don't go on that many dates. How am I supposed to have exes? I literally have like one ex-girlfriend. Okay. Actually, you know,
0: it's
4: don't
0: okay.
4: Have any
1: yeah,
0: it's
1: Justin,
0: okay.
1: just
2: what did he just say?
1: Just close the mouth for a second.
2: I think it went to zero.
0: Yeah. No, it's just kind of a weird thing that you heard me say all that, but I really think that you're just a really sweet, honest person.
4: Oh, nice.
2: Yep.
4: I love that, but
3: yeah, that sound it.
0: What's wrong?
4: Okay, the honesty. I'm mostly honest.
0: What?
4: But you keep mentioning. I mean, I do not like lying. I mean, I did lie that I had a million girlfriends, ex-girlfriends. I mean,
3: we knew that one.
4: It was a joke. It was a joke, and you know. I'm just going to say it. Here's the deal.
1: Oh, my gosh.
4: I didn't go to that gardening, community gardening, because I like to garden. I knew you were going to be there.
0: What?
4: Because, okay, my parents and your parents are on this dating app where they help their single child get dates.
0: What?
4: So is mine.
3: Oh.
2: She didn't know.
3: I don't think she knew.
4: Your parents love me. Your parents really love me.
0: Oh, my God.
4: They approve of it. I mean, my parents approve. Your parents approve.
0: What?
4: Like, let's make this work. I know okay. that this is weird,
3: oh,
4: but, like,
3: no,
4: let's make this work.
0: Oh, my God.
1: Well, Justin, do you have to say everything?
3: Just I know.
1: One piece of information at a time.
0: Oh, my God. No.
2: Can we just say real quickly, we really hoped that, Katie, you already knew this.
3: Yeah.
0: Wait, so you knew this?
2: Well, I mean, Brooke knew, and she told us. I could see why a dating app like that would work. Katie, just listen for a second. I mean, who knows you better than your mom and dad, right?
0: No, you guys are this is
2: okay.
0: Oh, my God.
2: That is not parent-approved language, Katie.
1: Okay. I'm going to come to your side on that one. It's a little bit unusual.
2: Yeah.
1: I will concede that.
3: For sure.
1: But Justin didn't know that his parents were setting him up either.
4: Yeah, I actually did know. That's how I
1: okay.
4: went to
1: Okay, well,
4: the
1: I'm garden. Trying to get out of a hole here.
3: He cannot so, lie.
4: I thought it was actually a great idea. I mean, it's like I do not meet any women. I see them all over the place, but I don't meet them. I'm on every dating app that you could think of.
3: Oh.
4: Nobody swiping
2: okay,
4: for me.
2: Up.
4: I need my
2: Justin,
4: parents
2: Justin,
4: help.
2: Shut up.
1: Justin.
2: Oh, God. Katie,
3: it's like
2: listen.
3: Broken.
2: What? Listen, you definitely have to have a conversation with your parents, and you can be angry at them.
1: Okay.
2: But this isn't Justin's fault. He didn't make your parents do this.
0: Some of this is Justin's fault.
2: Some of it?
0: He didn't say anything.
1: Okay.
2: Yeah, well, maybe he just
0: shows up in a garden and starts digging holes waiting for me.
2: Okay.
1: But his heart was in a good place when he did it.
0: Oh, my God. Absolutely.
4: He still liked me.
2: Yeah.
0: No, he
1: complimented your radishes.
4: Listen, Katie, you're a great gardener.
0: No.
4: I can learn from you. We could go on another garden date.
1: You know what? It's at this point, Katie, that I would like to offer to send you to on another date that we would pay for.
2: Great timing.
1: To any restaurant in the city and far, far away from both of your sets of parents.
2: Just give it one chance. I mean, that would make your parents so happy.
0: Absolutely not. What about this would be enticing to any normal person? Are you crazy?
1: It's a no right now, but maybe you should take some time to think about it. And if you want, we can organize so that you and Justin and both of your sets of parents can all have dinner together.
2: No. I bet.
1: Big happy family reunion.
2: John and Julie, I think. I mean, it sounds like they're lovely people.
1: I know they're in for this.
2: Yeah, they made you.
3: Oh, my gosh.
4: I'm in. What do you say? Just give it one more chance. Like, hey, many people have arrangements. Like, it's not like we got married. We're just going on a date.
1: You started off good, and then
2: it's all right.
1: Going.
2: He's still there. I think he's still there. Katie.
1: We're running out of time here, so we need to get an answer from you. Yes or no on another date?
0: Absolutely not.
2: Oh!
1: Okay.
3: Oh, dang it.
1: Right. Well. Justin, you're up to 1,000,001 X's now.
3: Yeah.
1: So.
4: My parents can't even get me a date. Well, I don't know what I'm going to do.
3: Those words have never been spoken before. Yeah. If my parents can't get me a date, who can?
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16: Chance for storms today, otherwise partly cloudy. High temperatures reach up to 82. Southwest winds 8 to 15 miles an hour. 64 tonight, slight chance of thunderstorms. I'm staff meteorologist Derek Height.
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11: Chance for storms today, otherwise partly cloudy. High temperatures reach up to 82. Southwest winds 8 to 15 miles an hour. 64 tonight. Slight chance of thunderstorms. I'm staff meteorologist Derek Height.
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3: Partly cloudy this afternoon with a chance for storms. High of 82, southwest winds 8 to 15 miles an hour. Lows dip down to about 64 tonight. Slight chance for storms. I'm staff meteorologist Derek Height.
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7: Partly cloudy this afternoon with a chance for storms. High of 82, southwest winds 8 to 15 miles an hour. Lows dip down to about 64 tonight. Slight chance for storms. I'm staff meteorologist Derek Height.
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2: Partly cloudy this afternoon with a chance for storms. High of 82, southwest winds 8 to 15 miles an hour. Lows dip down to about 64 tonight. Slight chance for storms. I'm staff meteorologist Derek Height.
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11: Sunshine mixed with clouds at times this afternoon, with a chance for scattered thunderstorms. Highs level off around 82. Winds out of the southwest, 8 to 15 miles an hour.
12: I'm staff meteorologist Derek Height.
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4: Sunshine mixed with clouds at times this afternoon, with a chance for scattered thunderstorms. Highs level off around 82. Winds out of the southwest, 8 to 15 miles an hour. I'm Staff Meteorologist Derek Hite.

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15: Sunshine mixed with clouds at times this afternoon, with a chance for scattered thunderstorms. Daytime highs approaching 82. Winds out of the southwest, 8 to 15 miles an hour. I'm staff meteorologist Derek Height.
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3: Sunshine mixed with clouds at times this afternoon, with a chance for scattered thunderstorms. Daytime highs approaching 82. Winds out of the southwest, 8 to 15 miles an hour. I'm staff meteorologist Derek Height.
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14: Sunshine mixed with clouds at times this afternoon, with a chance for scattered thunderstorms. Daytime highs approaching 82. Winds out of the southwest, 8 to 15 miles an hour. I'm staff meteorologist Derek Height.
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13: Sunshine mixed with clouds at times this afternoon, with a chance for scattered thunderstorms. Daytime highs approaching 82. Winds out of the southwest, 8 to 15 miles an hour. I'm staff meteorologist Derek Height.
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3: Partly cloudy this afternoon with a chance for storms. High of 82, west winds 8 to 15 miles an hour. Lows around 64. Tonight, slight chance for storms. I'm staff meteorologist Derek Height.
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4: Partly cloudy this afternoon with a chance for storms. High of 82, west winds 8 to 15 miles an hour. Lows around 64. Tonight, slight chance for storms. I'm staff meteorologist Derek Height.

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1: 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Congratulations to Erica Anstey, Chelsea Bailey, Trevor Blanchard, Nicholas Bogan, Sarah Brunel, Katie Burrell, Katie Burchett, Esther Caro, Meg Clayton, Scott Crawford, Joe Daniel, Desiree Durden, 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
8: Partly cloudy this afternoon with a chance for storms. High of 82, west winds 8 to 15 miles an hour. Lows around 64. Tonight, slight chance for storms. I'm staff meteorologist Derek Height.
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8: Mainly clear skies tonight with a slight chance for storms. Lows level off around 64. Winds out of the west around 5 miles an hour. Lots of sunshine tomorrow, high of 80. I'm staff meteorologist Derek Height.
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1: 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Congratulations to Erica Anstey, Chelsea Bailey, Trevor Blanchard, Nicholas Bogan, Sarah Brunel, Katie Burrell, Katie Burchett, Esther Caro, Meg Clayton, Scott Crawford, Joe Daniel, Desiree Durden, 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Koch, Alec Krushar, Dana Londot, Amanda Northrup, Elena Paulson, Megan Poole, Violet Rollins, Nick Roskam, Caitlin Samsel, Jake Southard, Austin Trusinski, Matt Weiger, Ashley Williams, Lacey Walter, 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
12: Mainly clear skies tonight with a slight chance for storms. Lows level off around 64. Winds out of the west around 5 miles an hour. Lots of sunshine tomorrow, high of 80. I'm staff meteorologist Derek Height.
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9: Mainly clear skies tonight with a slight chance for storms.
10: Lows level off around 64.
9: Winds out of the west
10: around 5 miles an hour.
9: Lots of sunshine tomorrow, high of 80. I'm Staff Meteorologist Derek Height.
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16: Partly cloudy tonight with a slight chance for storms. Lows around 64. West winds around 5 miles an hour. Mainly sunny tomorrow. High temperatures reach up to 80. I'm Staff Meteorologist Derek Height.
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5: Partly cloudy tonight with a slight chance for storms.
6: Lows around 64. West winds around 5 miles an hour.
5: Mainly sunny tomorrow. High temperatures reach up to 80. I'm Staff Meteorologist Derek Hite.

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9: Partly cloudy tonight with a slight chance for storms. Lows around 64. West winds around 5 miles an hour. Mainly sunny tomorrow. High temperatures reach up to 80. I'm staff meteorologist Derek Height.
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